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0: Alive Chapel joyfully invites you to the consecration and enthronement of our bishop-elect, Rev. 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
0: 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The church auditorium, in Tieozova Road, behind Yorkville Resort,

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1: 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The good, the bad, and the malicious. 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But not anymore. 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In your own community. 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

They told us we're the future of tomorrow. But tomorrow never came. Our fathers are tired, expired. Today we rise. Noahawk is our bloodless coup.

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Okay. Proudly Igbo, Abumoye Igbo. And Igbo ndi Igbo. The chosen ones, drum. Love it or hate it, you can't ignore it. Bless us and you prosper. Hate us and you suffer.

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We are one people, one destiny. Join us, the Igbo Community Network. We are all connected forever.

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If you're ready, we're waiting. KC Records, where stars are born and legends begin the world.

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If you like Igbo, marry Igbo, mother Igbo, then you are Igbo until. Proudly Igbo, Abumoye Igbo, Anibundi Igbo, the chosen ones drop. Love it or hate it, you can't ignore it. 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

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We are one people, one destiny. Join us, the Igbo Community Network. We are all connected forever.

0: Alive Chapel joyfully invites you to the consecration and enthronement of our bishop-elect, Rev. 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

Started in Oguta, Imo State, Nigeria, now to Africa, and to the world. 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
1: 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The good, the bad, and the malicious. 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

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If you like Igbo, marry Igbo, mother Igbo, then you are Igbo po. Proudly Igbo, Abumoye Igbo, Anibundi Igbo, the chosen ones, child.

person wey dey know love. So if you look say or check and say your parents this way they talk like this, sense dey inside though, just for your own good. Some parents they go tell you say, I know if you lead you astray, and not true. But if you check and see say that reason why your parents they make you love or marry that person because of waiting they go benefit, that one no good. Run. So encourage your children to do the right thing, not forcing them. So in conclusion, before we wrap up, make I tell you this one. Say marriage no be competition at all. And it no be parents we go live with your husband or your wife, now you. And then same time, parents get wisdom and experience where if he help you avoid plenty mistakes. So the best marriage decision happens with love, respect, wisdom and good communication join together. Whenever communication no dey, omo, it is hard. So no marry just to please your parents. I talk am again, no marry just to please your parents, and no ignore your parents' advice because of stubbornness. Find a balance the boat. When you see say your parents advise you in the right way, take them. Don't ignore them because for your mind they are adults now. Now you be the pikin. Now you know what they best for you. You go carry the advice through way. Last you call the regret time. So my people, I hope so you learn something from today's Saturday's groove. And again, if you send your own contribution, your suggestion to our radio number where you get already, and so I go on to say now here we go stop for today. If you miss any part of the program, no worry, we go meet again next Saturday with another interesting topic. Until then, make una stay safe, love wisely and enjoy your weekend. I remain your host, Ms. Judy K. Bye bye for now.

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0: Alive Chapel joyfully invites you to the consecration and enthronement of our Bishop Elect, Rev. 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
1: Yeah. Today, social media feels like the world's wild west. Hada. The good, the bad, and the malicious. Propaganda and marketing noise fill every space. It's harder than ever to tell fact from fiction, truth from trend, and news from noise. 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
1: This is not a drill. The arc is rising. The countdown begins.

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Proudly Igbo, Abumoye Igbo. And Igbo ndi Igbo. 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

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We are one people, one destiny. Join us, the Igbo Community Network. We are all connected forever.

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We are one people, one destiny. 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We are all connected forever.

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3: A voice?

Welcome back from that short musical break. So, on today's Saturday's groove, you know, say, even if you don't learn any other thing, learn say they know the first love. And again, happiness matter most inside marriage. Not be who rush marry you, or not be who marry early, or not be who get money pass, or not be person where come build house for your family, or person where promise you say you go carry your family go abroad. Because of that, you go allow your son to marry for that family. Or you marry, allow your daughter to marry them. Last, that family, your picking way they no go gain peace of mind. Because sometimes, some people know the reason now. Say, no be that, you know, no be you. Wait, you don't already marry your own husband. So no be you go enter that marriage with that person. The thing say she know or he no love that person. Now he or she go live there. So now they go know where they shoe where they wear, they pitch them. So the best thing to do now, instead of parents forcing that choice of marriage, make the parents advise with love. Advise or picking. No force them. Advise them. Make children listen with respect. Make both sides discuss openly. So, no hard relationship from parents. Actually, so parents like this, if you tell them about, you know, say, this is who you love, just like I said before, and you can't still say, that tribe, that tribe we do not like. Some parents, they dislike some tribe for no reason at all, no good reason, but they don't want to make their children marry from that tribe. So if you like, cry from today to tomorrow, they no go ever allow you to marry that place. And if you later, I don't see the one where it happened one time like that. The parents want the girl not to marry from, you know, that tribe. Me no marry that tribe. And she tell the people say, now those tribe, now that man, now you like. And now she won't marry. After all the kitty kata kata, she no agree, oh. This girl, she close ear now. She even use cotton bud, close down. Well, no listen to anybody like this. She marry the place. And now so the parents take this own now. See today,

Like after that incident, me self I always like, nah, so nah, parents, some parents can be this mean, like when they talk something they mean them. They disown the girl. You know they, if they not, if you like call them, no call them, no consign them. They no count you. They no count that girl as their child again. Like they can go that late. So the best thing to do as a parent, advise your child, sit them down, tell them the good thing, like what is supposed to know about marriage, advise them to make the good choice instead of you to force them. And if you see person where you think say it good, if your child if you marry up, or and that person they interested in marry your child, advise the both of them, tell them make they check if they feel love each other or they compatible. Instead of you to force advice, now only advice, now you will be parent get. And as a child, may you listen as your parents, they advise you. And again, check character, values, respect, and future plans, not only beauty or money. Because those things, now waiting will help to sustain your marriage. Love, first start marriage, yes. But waiting will sustain that marriage, now good character. Now respect for any of your decisions, the both of you, and now value. Person will love and value you, you know, if you do anything, it will harm you. But whenever you force person to marry, always think of what if you are making the wrong choice. Some people, whenever they, some parents actually, whenever they see person will give money, they will just push their daughter. I don't say money good though, but have you ever thought of you sit down like this, can't ask yourself question whether. What if will happen to your child inside that marriage? Eh? What if they buy your daughter or those people now can't buy your son? Because they see you as person with no figure self-control because you don't see money. You don't talk anyhow. Say, eh, don't worry. She go love you. He go marry you. No, just worry yourself. They go use money cover your mouth. Last, what if they buy your pikin for that place? What if you go talk? So the last thing where you supposed to not to pray, and also the parents supposed to pray for their child as the child is supposed to pray. Nothing past prayer, even though say you know they go church, you be traditionalist. Pray any prayer where you know say you they pray and your God or your chi they hear you. Just pray them. Make sure say you pray before you make your choice because it's very very important. Also remember. Parents feel see waiting children no see. And children feel see waiting parents no feel see. Like when your parents advise you, say waiting adults sit down, see. Even like if you club the tallest hero poti, you know, feel see and that one see it makes sense so. Because there are things we say they don't see in some places where they say you make you no go there. And sometimes if you make mistake inside there, you go regret them. So whichever way, always listen to your parents' advice. But to some extent, not to the extent of forcing your children to marry between the new love. So if you look, say, or check and say, your parents, this way they thought like this, first day inside though, just for your own good. Some parents, they will tell you, say, I know if you lead you astray. I'm not true. But if you check and see, say, that reason why your parents, they make you love or marry that person, but because of waiting, they go benefit. That one, no good. Run. So encourage your children to do the right thing, not forcing them. So in conclusion, before we wrap up, make I tell you this one. Say marriage no be competition at all. And it no be parents we go live with your husband or your wife, now you. And then same time, parents get wisdom and experience where if he help you avoid plenty mistakes. So the best marriage decision happens with love, respect, wisdom and good communication joined together. Whenever communication no dey, omo, it dey hard. So no marry just to please your parents. I talk am again. No marry just to please your parents, and no ignore your parents' advice because of stubbornness. Find the balance. Balance the boat. When you see say your parents advise you in the right way, take them. Don't ignore them because for your mind, they are adults now. Now you be the they picking now, you know, waiting they best for you. You go carry the advice to away. Last, you call the regret time. So, my people, I hope so. You learn something from today's Saturday's groove. And again, if you send your own contribution, your suggestion to our radio number where you get already. And so, I go once you say, now here we go. Stop.
for today. If you miss any part of the program, no worry. We go meet again next Saturday with another interesting topic. Until then, make una stay safe. Love wisely and enjoy your weekend. I remain your host, Ms. Judy K. Bye bye for now.

0: 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Make una arrange una self for the tori properly.
1: Welcome to today's news headlines from Eastern Binoculars Radio Uromi. As usual, I'm going to be giving you stories from different newspapers. So the first one I have here today is Punch Newspapers. The first headline says, Kogi begins enlightenment campaign on new tax laws. EFCC returns 108 million naira recovered from fleeing Lagos Fair South. August meeting. Salute those white edges Igbo women to tackle domestic abuse. My colleague couldn't pay daughter's school fees despite being a lawyer. Rep. Wahoo the Punch Newspapers, NDA alerts Kaduna residents to explosive blasts during cadet exercise. Chris Brown pleads guilty to London club brawl charge. Emirates criminal hideouts in rivers recovers arms. Bangladesh president resigns over poor health. Enugu Air Benin incident was not a crash, CEO clarifies. So the Punch Newspapers, Kora seeks tighter border surveillance to tackle illegal migration. Election, Bayelsa APC registers 500 support groups. INEC cannot be independent without financial autonomy. Ampitan, Ondo begins digital education in 50 secondary schools, trained teachers. Lagos releases admission lists for model colleges. So the Punch Newspapers. Army arrests 5 kidnappers in Yobe, recovers weapons. Throwback clip shows Kenneth Okonkwo previously attacking Sinu Atiku. Klopp threatens to quit Germany job over family privacy. The last headline says, move beyond social media activism. Uni Abuja turns tells youths. So the next newspaper I have here today, which is Daily Trust Newspapers. The first calendar says, Atiku, Obasanjo created allegations against me to favor his kinsman in 2027. U.S. imposes fresh 12.5% tariff on Nigeria exports. Kano to roll out stage-owned airline, employ indigenous pilots. Not the Daily Trust Newspapers. NSIB launches probe as Enugu airplane skids off Benin runway. Opposition lawmakers protest as reps pass state police bill. The last calendar says transport fares rise as petrol hits 1,400 naira per liter. Away from Daily Trust, let me take you to Leadership Newspapers. The first calendar says Blessing CEO granted 20 million naira bail over alleged 69 million naira fraud. Football outstrips Afrobeats and Nollywood combined in global reach, says sports consultant. Chris Brown pleads guilty in 2023 London nightclub assault case. AI could surpass combined human intelligence within 5 years, Elon Musk predicts. While some of the Leadership Newspapers, Madoka Okoye's partner prepares legal action over fake online message. Pella issues warning as he shows off the 12 cows for wedding. Multi-car crash parallels traffic on Kara Bridge, Lagos-Ibadan Expressway. Residents decry incident accidents. Trailers gridlocks on Kwara Road. The last letter says Kogi Political Forum commends Tinubu over appointment of Abo Mohammed as NPC DG. And from that newspapers, let me take you to Vanguard Newspapers. The first letter says Lagos government releases 2026 admission list for model college and upgraded schools. Oshun's newly opened Lameco flyover damaged 3 weeks after commissioning. Former adult film star sworn in as Columbia senator. What's on the Vanguard Newspapers? You can't speak for everybody. Oti denies Southeast has endorsed Tinubu Fort Uzodinma's claim. Be bold to support your kinsman. Article blasts Obasanjo over Aba bribery claim. Cyber criminals and family members from Nigeria, other countries face new U.S. visa ban. Troops kill kidnap suspects, rescue three victims in Kwara and Kogi operations. Newcastle sign Monaco midfielder Bamba on 5-year deal. Sunday Vanguard newspapers, Matawalle blasts opposition over foreign lobbying to undermine Tinubu's government. The Last Candidate says, WAF on favorite Nigerian eye will cut slots, record prize money. So the last newspaper of today, which is the National Newspapers, the first candidate says, police arrest suspected cultists in Delta, recovers four pistols. Aisha Buhari pays condolence visits to Rotimi Amaechi family after mother's passing. Obasanjo denies deceiving AD leaders in 2003, rebuts Osawa's claim. Supreme Court affirms Oyebanji's candidacy for Ekiti governorship election. Troops arrest five suspected kidnappers, recover arms in Yobe. While some of the nation newspapers, Bauchi police nabs woman for allegedly pouring boiling water on pregnant co-wife, a newborn baby dies. Team Nigeria joins opening ceremony of Glasgow 2026 Commonwealth Games as campaign kicks off. Fashola records first encounter with Sawo Olu, praises his leadership qualities. I'll resign if my NBA election was rigged. Badajo Okunsanya. The last candidate says, Anderson excited after completing $116 million move to Man City. So wrapping up today's news headlines, thank you for listening. I am Judy Chinenge saying, have a lovely day. We'll

My best wishes, Nigeria country people and Ogbonge listeners out there. I greet you now, especially as a welcome to News Across Geopolitical Zone from Naija again. On top is on Binoculars Radio, now you hear our voice. And my name is Jojo Namani. And I'm ready to summon you another round of updates as the issue face for the papers, so that you say we know what in the sub for the country today. First of all, the Richard say Enugu aircraft overshot the runway for Benin Airport, injured some passengers. The aircraft carried 68 passengers and crew veered off runway due to heavy rainfall. This one of the incident will happen for Benin City Airport, where we hear say one plane will be Enugu airline he fall down. Thank God say nobody died for that incident, for the tragic. Troops, hunters arrest 5 suspected kidnappers. They don't recover AK-47 rifles for Yobi raid. And Nigeria Army and I run the matter, and I already talk that update. UN they urge evacuation of 6,000 sailors with is stranded for inside the Strait of Hormuz. That one. And for Iran, with the other updates they come. South African courts don't pause impeachment proceedings against their president, WBC Ramaphosa. See for the updates. With the riches, aviation minister will be Kiyamo, in our other probe after Enugu aircraft slide off runway for his Benin Airport, according by report. For sport matter, Jurgen Klopp don't appoint new head coach of Germany. And the throwback clip with the show Kenneth Okonkwo previously attacking Atiku, the update says he don't show face for the papers. Meku Carrigo Sport again, Newcastle don't sign Monaco midfielder will be Bamba for inside 5-year deal. Kano governor don't appoint former anti-corruption chief making lead drug war. And the governor don't explain why he do that appointment. Casino don't intensify fight against out-of-school crisis. Recruits over 9,000 teachers for there. And Steve for inside Casino, just in case you don't know, the government for there says that they roll out far-reaching intervention to tackle the root causes of multidimensional poverty and reduce the growing number of out-of-school children. CCB don't revive probe of alleged land grabbing by Enugu government officials after Sahara Reporter exposed the matter. Resident they decry incident and a trailer gridlock for Kwara Road. Yes, in Toxime, accident will happen for Kwara Road. You don't they many where. They could tell you also say for inside people with a watch all this cartoon Avatar creators, they don't unveil the first Avatar studio film at Comic Con, announced new series while they remain optimistic despite recent leak setback. Yes, many people really watch the Avatar where and then like how they do their movie. Adani Energy don't win $880.8 million Adra Pradesh transmission project to supply power for green hydrogen ammonia development and the rising demand. For Yobodo country Nigeria, Nelfund don't begin payment of June, July upkeep allowances. That one for the student loan, their, you know, scheme, and then they run that one. Would they also say, as they reach us, they move beyond social media activism. Union Abuja don't tell youth. Say, not be only for social media that would talk and make them do anything good, they concrete where people go see, say, man, they're serious. Kogi Political Forum don't comment anymore about appointment of Abu Mohammed for inside the NPC DG. Yes, Abu Mohammed, I be the new NPC DG, if you not know. Recovery operation day ongoing for the Kwara Bridge as officials continue to declare the falling plywood from the roadway. Yes, one incident happened for there. Because I'm saying that bridge get problem. Femi Otedola
chairman of First Hood Corp PLC, you know, increasing stake for inside the company. As you can see, he acquired another 706,131,000 shares with value at 77.6 billion naira, I beg your pardon, through the investment vehicle within the called Cavados Global Services Limited. One person don't they confirm say he don't dead, but inside two others can they sustain injury. We follow the multiple crashes for inside the Karab Bridge along the Lagos-Ibadan Expressway for the early hours of Friday. Make we tell you also say, one person on the by again for inside a matter we consign the shooting we near Harvard Gali statement for Occupy West Bank Friday. That one, he consign a Budoibo story. We could come back home now. The Christian Association of Nigeria CAN and the NSCRA, they don't endorse interfaith code, and then they urge dialogue, responsible leadership and unity to combat hate speech and religious division. US FDA, they don't recall nearly $1.6 million dozen egg after potential salmonella contamination through no illness, don't they reported yet. See for news across the globe, I could tell you also say multi-vehicle crash at the Kwara Bridge. That one can trigger massive traffic along Lagos-Ibadan Expressway. Energy expert talks say that they urge commercial review for inside $27 billion African Atlantic gas pipeline. Donald Trump is a fool. U.S. House Democrats, they fire back after president's celebrity endorsement allegation. That one, it gets us a B. And we could tell you also say Matawale don't blast opposition over foreign lobbying to undermine Tinubu's government. See for the news today, one person don't buy and injured people day for inside the crash we happened for Kara Bridge. Guardiola don't turn down Italy job. In the prioritized family time, according to reports. I forget to say Pep Guardiola, that we don't tell us to make him go take the job as the head coach for the Italian, you know, national team. But right now, update with the Richard Sime. He don't turn it down. They don't say anything, one get time with the family. And now Brado inaugurate 2027 budget committee. And Sultan come to Nigeria. They don't reject hate speech and embrace dialogue. Uzo Dima can speak for everybody. OTD clear air on 2027 Southeast backing of Tinubu. My country people, yeah, we'll talk to you today for news across geopolitical zone for Niger. On top is some binoculars radio 105.1 Urumi. And don't forget to say another fresh episode and package will reach you again tomorrow, where we'll see can tell you the make sense story we show face for the news. But the ones we're not too pala today, my brother, knock first. Just take him as we see, because now as we see, we tell you. My name is not Juju Namani, I'll be a radio country brother. By the grace of the Almighty God, we'll see you again tomorrow for another beautiful package. I salute now.

In the name of the Father, and of the Son, and of the Holy Spirit, amen. Greetings of peace to you, dear brothers and sisters in Christ. Welcome to Masses of our Faith from Aesan by Nokolas Radio, your number one radio station in Aesanland. Today, as we celebrate the Feast of the Apostle St. James, our first reading will be taken from 2 Corinthians 4, 7-15. And the theme is, "We carry always in the body the death of Jesus." Brethren, we have this treasure in earthen vessel to show that the transcendent power belongs to God and not to us. We are afflicted in every way, but not crushed, perplexed, but not driven into despair, persecuted, but not forsaken, struck down, but not destroyed, always carrying in the body the death of Jesus, so that the life of Jesus may also be manifested in our bodies. For while we live, we are always being given up to death for Jesus' sake, so that the life of Jesus may be manifested in our mortal flesh. So death is at work in us, but life in you. Since we have the same spirit of faith as he had, who wrote, "I believed and so I spoke," we too believe and so we speak, knowing that he who raised the Lord Jesus will raise us also with Jesus and bringing us with you into his presence. For it is all for your sake, so that as grace extends to more and more people, it may increase thanksgiving to the glory of God. The theme of our gospel reading is, "You will drink my chalice," Matthew 20:20-28. At that time, the mother of the sons of Zebedee came up to Jesus with her sons, and kneeling before him, she asked him for something. And he said to her, "What do you want?" She said to him, "Command that these two sons of mine may sit, one at your right hand and one at your left, in your kingdom." But Jesus answered, "You do not know what you are asking. Are you able to drink the chalice that I am to drink?" They called to him. They said to him, "We are able." He said to them, "You will drink my chalice, but to sit at my right hand and at my left is not mine to grant, but it is for those for whom it has been prepared by my Father." And when the ten heard it, they were indignant at the two brothers. But Jesus called them to him and said, "You know that the rulers of the Gentiles lord it over them, and their great men exercise authority over them. It shall not be so among you. But whoever will be great among you must be your servant, and whoever would be first among you must be your slave, even as the Son of Man came not to be saved, but to save, and to give his life as a ransom for many." Reflection. Our Christian life and ministry are a treasure in an earthen vessel. They are full of trials and tribulations, but God's power is always at work in every believer to sustain and perfect this gift, making it to bear abundant fruits despite the human limitations of those who possess it. Jesus called James alongside his brother John and made them part of his inner circle of apostles despite their shortcomings. Jesus tried to get them to understand clearly the true concept of Christian leadership, which entails humble service of God and fellow men and women without self-interest. Like St. Paul, every minister of the gospel is called to embrace Christ's suffering and death as a testimony of true leadership that is capable of bringing forth new life in oneself and in others. And so this day we ask you that you stay with us because we are weak and that we need your strength. We will not fall so often. Stay with us, Lord, for you are able, you are our life, and without you we are nothing. In the name of Jesus Christ we pray. Amen. Thank you for joining us today. God bless you. Have a wonderful day.

Prayer for Nigeria in distress. All-powerful and merciful Father, you are the God of justice, love and peace. You rule over all the nations of the earth. Power and might are in your hands, and no one can withstand you. We present our country, Nigeria, before you. We pray and thank you, for you are the source of all we have and are. We are sorry for all the sins we have committed and for the good deeds we have failed to do. In your loving forgiveness, keep us safe from the punishment we deserve. Lord, we are weighed down not only by uncertainties, but also by moral, economic, and political problems. Listen to the cries of your people who confidently turn to you. God of infinite goodness, our strength in adversity, our health in weakness, our comfort in sorrow. Be merciful to us, your people. Spare this nation, Nigeria, from chaos, anarchy, and doom. Bless us with your kingdom of justice, love, and peace. We ask this through Christ our Lord. Most Sacred Heart of Jesus, Immaculate Heart of Mary.

continues for the hour from Esan Binoculars Radio Uromi. First, the headlines. Enugu Air incident shots bidding runway. NSIB begins probe. Over 1,100 host community projects ongoing in Niger Delta, says NUPRC. NSADC arrests 10 students over banned signed out celebrations in Adamawa. I am Judith Chinenye. Now the news in details. Panic gripped passengers and airport officials on Thursday after an Enugu aircraft carrying 63 passengers and 5 crew members veered off the runway and ran into the surrounding bush after landing at the Benin airport in Edo State, promoting a safety investigation and forcing airports to suspend all flights to and fro the airport. It was confirmed that all passengers and crew members were safely evacuated without injuries. In a statement issued shortly after the incident, Enugu Air assured the public that all occupants had safely disembarked. The airline said Enugu Air wishes to inform the public that one of their aircraft operating on into Benin experienced a runway excursion after landing. As a result, there will be temporary adjustments to some flight schedules. Passengers affected by any changes will be contacted directly and provided with the necessary assistance. One of the passengers, Benjamin Modi, recounted the tense moments on board, saying the aircraft appeared to touch ground unusually later before continuing towards the end of the runway. In all, we thank God. He repeatedly said, he added, I can't really explain everything, but we noticed that the aircraft didn't touch the

They told us we're the future of tomorrow. But tomorrow never came. Our fathers are tired, expired. Today we rise. Noahawk is our bloodless coup.

It started in Oguta, Imo State, Nigeria, now to Africa, and to the world. It started in Oguta, Imo State, Nigeria,

0: From Dr. R. Richman, with deep respect and love, we say congratulations.
1: Daddy and mommy,
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Build a home anywhere, and that place becomes home. 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

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We are one people, one destiny. 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We are all connected forever.

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Join us, the Igbo Community Network. 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

I am Igbo. 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

Good day, my correct people, a good listeners out there, and welcome all of now to today to another exciting edition of our Saturday's group. Here we always yarn better matter when concern our everyday life, dating, relationship, and marriage. We are always bring to you from Instant Binoculars Radio, Uromi. I'll be your host, Miss Judy K.

to the tune in for the first time. Yes, my media bag of MIC, and today we get one hot topic where don't scatter many families and relationships. Waiting with that topic where I won't discuss on today's Saturday's group. Parents supposed choose their children life partner. Now that question I won't discuss today because now question be that. And before I continue, you will be parents when they listen to this gist today. Now question now for you. You think say parents supposed choose life partner for their children? Yes, whether boy or girl. You mean say it right? I mean you know right. May parents choose who their children go marry tomorrow. For our African society, you know, many parents believe say because they get experience, they fit choose better husband or wife for their pikin. Many people or many young people believe say na them go marry, so na them suppose choose who they go love. And that is where the problem always comes in some homes. When the child, you know, they tell him parents say, I won't, you know, choose who I go marry. Or even bring a lover home. The family or the parents will be like, no, they don't already get person where you go marry. So no, just try them. So today, I will ask this question. Should parents decide who their children marry? Or should children have the final say? Make we reason this matter together. So before we dive into the program proper, let me give you short musical break to prepare for my program today. Please, I beg you, not touch the die button because you are going to enjoy today's Saturday's Groove program.

Welcome back from that short musical break. In case you're not tuning in, now today's Saturday's Groove, where they always bring to you on today's episode, I get this topic where I title, should parents choose life partner for their husband? Should parents choose life partner for their children? Abi, you feel say, make children have that final say to choose who they want marry or who they no love. Make them make that decision themselves. What do you think? So in the my segment one here, I go tell you why some parents want to choose. Yes, every parent has reason why they won't choose life partner for their, if actually some parents won't do them, they go tell you that they get reason why they won't do them. Nobody say they will just wake up, say they won't choose life partner. They get reasons. And some of the reasons why parents always give for them na relevant reasons, so why they won't choose life partner for their children. Number one, they get life experience past their children. Say, growing up as a child, I always hear this adage that waiting adults sit down see. As a child, if you like, climb the highest Iroko tree, if you see them. Share yourself, don't hear them. Maybe you don't tell your pikin this kind of adage before. That is a typical example of this number one. Say, they get experience past you. Not just that. They go tell you, say, that route where you they follow themselves, they don't cross them to the other lane and they know where to stay there. So they get experience past you, they won't choose this person where they feel say it better for you. So you not supposed to say no because that your mama or your papa where they tell you who to marry, they get experience, more than you. Now the reason where they give be that one, when they come to judge whether their experience is relevant enough to be a good reason to choose life partner for their children. They go tell you say they won't make sure say the person come from good family. Actually, it happen for real life, but mostly in movies. When you see a rich people getting married to rich, they go tell their children to go and be friends with that their friends' children. From there, they go marry for their own self. Like if you ask them, they go tell you say they don't really check their family. From all their life, they never see person from that family.

far as staying with that, no, those newly married couple, so that that pikin no go waka come up for that marriage. But you now ask yourself this question: wait till you go gain if you force your pikin marry where you know they, you know, get happiness, even though say they give her all the money where they this life. And some parents go tell you who happiness helps save, especially when the person get money, and maybe rich kid now, rich kid from a very rich or wealthy family, won't marry their daughter, and you say pim, you say mama no they marry for where? Just talk am second time, may they wall your eyes like they no born you. Just shut up here and marry this man that God sent. As we they talk like this, he don't pay all our bills. He don't buy land, say we want build house for me and your papa. He don't pay all your siblings' school fees. They count all the things where that guy and the family don't do. Whether you love that person or not, they go force you to marry the person. And make I tell you, say that one na olden days thing. I see they happen these days, and it needs to.

you respect. Yes. So example, you say some people marry because of family pressure, but after a few years, marriage scatter because love no dey. Yes, it happen. What will be the best thing to do? Yes. I don't tell you that the reason why some parents, they always choose a life partner for their children. Some families, now mama and papa choose all the husband and wife with their children married till they marry finish. Yes, it happen. It happen. So whether you dey happy your marriage or you know they happy after all the ceremony, now you sabi, you know, concern them. And they no born you will make you come back for come stay with your parents. Like fear no go even let you. Now why some people they suffer today for marriage? Yes. They force you marry that man or they force you marry that lady. Mostly now women, they go force a woman marry somebody which you know like. And they don't pay bride price. I mean they even they pay double bride price safe. Before you open your eyes and before you close your eyes and open it, they don't buy new house for your family. Change their lives, like make them they live luxury. And because of that, now you don't say money. Some people say money stop nonsense. Your parents they do not get any other option than to love that man, to cherish that you know the husband to their daughter. They go they pray. Made the wife, made their daughter no talk any day complain. So even if you complain, you don't go come back house. You go stay there. Now there you go stay. But some of them wake some more courage to open up to their friends. You go always notice they run away. Leave their husband and their children run away. Go stay far away where they at least they go cool off for their own sanity. Because of waiting, they force them marry if they no love. So the question I want to ask today is this. Waiting be the real thing to do. So before I tell you the best thing to do or the best way to balance time be this. Make I give you another short musical break. A very snappy one. Yes. To also activate your spirit in case you did get bored for today's gist. I know so you know if you get bored. I believe you did learn one or two from the gist.

Welcome back from that short musical break. So, on today's Saturday's groove, you know, say, even if you don't learn any other thing, learn, say, they know the first love. And again, happiness matter most inside marriage. No be who rush marry you, or no be who marry early, or no be who get money pass, or no be person where come build house for your family, or person where promise you say you go carry your family go abroad. Because of that, you go allow your son to marry for that family. Or you marry, allow your daughter to marry there. Last, that family, your picking way there, no go give peace of mind. Because sometimes, some people know the reason now. Say, no be that, you know, no be you. You don't already marry your own husband. So, no be you go enter that marriage with that person. The thing say she know or he know love that person. Now, he or she go live there. So, now they go know where they shoe, where they wear, they pitch them. So, the best thing to do now, instead of her enforcing that choice of marriage, make the parent advise with love. Advise of picking. No foster. Advise them. Make children listen with respect. Make both sides discuss openly. So, no hard relationship from parents. Actually, some parents like this, if you tell them about, you know, say, this is who you love, just like I said before, and you can't still say, that tribe, that tribe we do not like. Some parents, they dislike some tribe. For no reason at all, no good reason, but they don't want to make their children marry from that tribe. So if you like, cry from today till tomorrow, they no go ever allow you to marry that place. Now, so if, and if you later, I don't see the one where it happened one time like that. The parents want the girl not to marry from, you know, that tribe. Me no marry that tribe. And she tell the people say, now that man, now he like, and now she won't marry. After all the kitty kitty kata kata, she no agree. Oh, this girl, she close ear now. She even use cutting board, close down, well, no listen to anybody like this. She married the place, and now so the parents take this own now. Till today, like after that, in the midst of her, always that now. So now, parents, some parents can be this mean, like when they talk something, they mean now. They disown the girl, you know. If you like, call them. No call them. No consign them. They no count you. They no count that girl as their child again. Like they can go that late. So the best thing to do as a parent, advise your child. Sit them down. Tell them the good thing. Like when she supposed know about marriage, advise them to make the good choice instead of you to force them. And if you see person where you think say it good, if your child feel marry him, or and that person they interested in marry your child, advise the both of them. Tell them, make them check if they feel love each other or they compatible. Instead of you to force, advise. Now only advice, now you may be parent get. And as a child, may you listen as your parents, they advise you. And again, check character, values, respect, and future plans, not only beauty or money. Because those things, now waiting will help to sustain your marriage. Love. Fit start marriage, yes, but when you go sustain that marriage, na good character, na respect for any of your decisions, the both of you, and na value. Person will love and value you, you know, if you do anything, will go harm you. But whenever you force person to marry, always think of what if you are making the wrong choice. Some parents actually, whenever they see person will give money, they will just push their daughter. I don't say money good though, but have you ever thought of you sit down like this, can't ask yourself a question, what will happen to your child inside that marriage? Eh? What if they buy your daughter, or those people now can't buy your son? Because they see you as person with no figure self-control, because you don't see money, you don't talk anyhow. Say, don't worry, she go love you, he go marry you, no just worry yourself. They go use money cover your mouth. Last, what if they buy your picking for that place? Wait till you go talk. So the last thing where you supposed to do, not to pray. And also, the parents supposed to pray for their child, as the child is supposed to pray. Nothing past prayer. Even though say you know they go church, you be traditionalist. Pray. Any prayer where you know say you they pray and your God or your chief, they hear you. Just pray. Make sure say you pray before you make your choice. Because it's very, very important. Also, remember,
parents fit see wetin children no see, and children fit see wetin parents no fit see. Like when your parents advise you, say wetin adult sit down see. Even like if you climb the tallest hero coast, you no fit see am. That one still make sense so, because there are things we say they don't see in some places where they say you make you no go there. And sometimes if you make mistake enter there, you go regret that. So whichever way, always listen to your parents' advice. But to some extent, not to the extent of forcing your children to marry between the new love. So if you look, say, or check and say, your parents, this way they thought like this, first day inside though, just for your own good. Some parents, they will tell you, say, I know if you lead you astray. I'm not true. But if you check and see, say, that reason why your parents, they make you love or marry that person, but because of waiting, they could benefit. That one no good. Run. So encourage your children to do the right thing, not forcing them. So in conclusion, before we wrap up, make I tell you this one. Say marriage no be competition at all. And it no be parents we go live with your husband or your wife, now you. And same time, parents get wisdom and experience when he help you avoid plenty mistakes. So the best marriage decision happen with love, respect, wisdom and good communication join together. Whenever communication no dey, or it is hard. So no marry just to please your parents. I talk am again, no marry just to please your parents, and no ignore your parents' advice. Because of stubbornness, find a balance. Balance the boat. When you see that your parents advise you in the right way, take them. Don't ignore them because for your mind, they are adults now. Now you be the pikin. Now you know what they best for you. You go carry the advice to away. Last, you call the regret time. So my people, I hope so you learn something from today's Saturday's groove. And again, if you send your own contribution, your suggestion to our radio number where you get already, and so I go on to say now here we go stop for today. If you miss any part of the program, no worry, we go meet again next Saturday with another interesting topic. Until then, make una stay.

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1: Welcome to today's news headlines from Eastern Binoculars Radio Uromi. As usual, I'm going to be giving you stories from different newspapers. So the first one I have here today is Punch Newspapers. The first headline says, Kogi begins enlightenment campaign on new tax laws. EFCC returns 108 million naira recovered from fleeing Lagos Fair staff. August meeting. Soludo's wife urges Igbo women to tackle domestic abuse. My colleague couldn't pay daughter's school fees despite being a lawyer. Rep. Wahoo the Punch Newspapers, NDA alerts Kaduna residents to explosive blasts during cadet exercise. Chris Brown pleads guilty to London club brawl charge. Emirates criminal hideouts in rivers recovers arms. Bangladesh president resigns over poor health. Enugu Air Benin incident was not a crash, CEO clarifies. So the Punch Newspapers, Kwara City.

tighter border surveillance to tackle illegal migration. Election: Bayelsa APC registers 500 support groups. INEC cannot be independent without financial autonomy. Ampitan: Ondo begins digital education in 50 secondary schools, trained teachers. Lagos releases admission lists for model colleges. So they punch newspapers. Army arrests 5 kidnappers in Yobe, recovers weapons. Throwback clip shows Kenneth Okonkwo previously attacking Tinu Atiku. Klopp threatens to quit Germany job over family privacy. The last Kenneth says move beyond social media activism. Uni Abuja turns tells youths. So the next newspaper I have here today, which is Daily Trust Newspapers. The first Kenneth says Atiku, Obasanjo created allegations against me to favor his kinsman in 2027. U.S. imposes fresh 12.5% tariff on Nigeria exports. Kano to roll out stage-owned airline, employ indigenous pilots. Not the Daily Trust newspapers. NSIB launches probe as Enugu airplane skids off Benin runway. Opposition lawmakers protest as reps pass state police bill. The last calendar says transport fares rise as petrol hits 1,400 naira per liter. Away from Daily Trust, let me take you to Leadership newspapers. The first calendar says Blessing CEO granted 20 million naira bail over alleged 69 million naira fraud. Football outstrips Afrobeat and Nollywood combined in global reach, says sports consultant. Chris Brown pleads guilty in 2023 London nightclub assault case. AI could surpass combined human intelligence within 5 years, Elon Musk predicts. While some of the Leadership newspapers, Maduka Okoye's partner prepares legal action over fake online message. Pella issues warning as he shows off the 12 cows for wedding. Multi-car crash parallels traffic on Kara Bridge, Lagos-Ibadan Expressway. Residents decry incident accidents, trailers, gridlocks on Kwara Road. The last letter says Kogi Political Forum commends Tinubu over appointment of Abo Mohammed as NPC DG. Here from that newspapers, let me take you to Vanguard newspapers. The first letter says Lagos government releases 2026 admission list for model college and upgraded schools. Ocean's newly opened Lameco flyover damaged 3 weeks after commissioning. Former adult film star sworn in as Columbia senator. What's on the Vanguard newspapers? You can't speak for everybody. Oti denies Southeast has endorsed Tinubu, fourth Uzodinma's claim. Be bold to support your kinsman. Article blasts Obasanjo over Aba bribery claim. Cyber criminals and family members from Nigeria, other countries face new U.S. visa ban. Troops kill kidnapped suspects, rescue 3 victims in Kwara and Kogi operations. Newcastle sign Monaco midfielder Bamba on 5-year deal. Still on the Vanguard newspapers, Matawalle blasts opposition over foreign lobbying to undermine Tinubu's government. The last calendar says, WAF on favorite Nigerian eyes will cut slots, record prize money. So the last newspaper of today, which is the National newspapers, the first calendar says, list arrest suspected cultist in Delta, recovers 4 pistols. Aisha Buhari pays condolence visits to Rotimi Amaechi family after mother's passing. Obasanjo denies deceiving AD leaders in 2003, rebuts of Osawa's claim. Supreme Court affirms Oyebanjo's candidacy for Ekiti governorship election.
troops arrest 5 suspected kidnappers, recover arms in Yobe. While some of the nation newspapers, Bauchi police nabbed woman for allegedly pouring boiling water on pregnant co-wife, a newborn baby dies. Team Nigeria joins opening ceremony of Glasgow 2026 Commonwealth Games as campaign kicks off. Fashola records first encounter with Sawo Olu, praises his leadership qualities. I'll resign if my NBA election was rigged. Badajo Okunsonya, the last calendar says Anderson excited after completing $160 million move to Man City. So wrapping up today's news headlines, thank you for listening. I am Judy Chinenye saying have a lovely day. We'll

They're just your pesos. My betacious Nigeria country people and Ogbonge listeners out there, I greet now, especially, I say welcome to News Across Geopolitical Zone from Naija. Again, on top of some binoculars radio, now you hear our voice. And my name is Jojo Namani. And I'm ready to summon you another round of updates as it is showcase for the papers. So like you said, we know what in the sub for the country today. First of all, the ritual say Enugu aircraft overshot the runway for Benin Airport, injured some passengers. The aircraft carried 68 passengers and crew veered off runway due to heavy rainfall. This one of the incident will happen for Benin City Airport, where we hear say one plane will be Enugu airline he fall down. Thank God say nobody die for that incident, for the tragic. Troops, hunters, arrest 5 suspected kidnappers. They don't recover AK-47 rifles for Yobi raid. And Nigeria Army, I run the matter, and then they talk that update. UN, they urge evacuation of 6,000 sailors where they stranded for inside the Strait of Hormuz. That one, and for Iran, with the hear that update they come. South African courts don't pause impeachment proceedings against their president, will be Cyril Ramaphosa. See for the updates. With the riches, aviation minister will be Kiyamo, you know, other probe after Enugu aircraft slide off runway for his Benin Airport, according by report. For sport matter, Jurgen Klopp don't appoint new head coach of Germany. And the throwback clip with the show Kenneth Okonkwo previously attacking Atiku, the update of he don't show face for the papers. Meku Carrigo Sport again, Newcastle don't sign Monaco midfielder will be Bamba for inside 5-year deal. Kano governor don't appoint former anti-corruption chief making lead drug war. And the Gavosev don't explain why he do that appointment. Kasina don't intensify fight against out-of-school crisis. Recruits over 9,000 teachers for there. And see for inside Kasina, just in case you don't know, the government for there says that they roll out far-reaching intervention to tackle the root causes of multidimensional poverty and reduce the growing number of out-of-school children. CCB don't revive probe of alleged land grabbing by Enugu government officials after Sahara Reporter exposed the matter. Resident they decry incident and a trailer gridlock for Kwara Road. Yes, in Toximan, accident will happen for Kwara Road. You don't they many where. They could tell you also say for inside people with the watch all this cartoon Avatar creators, they don't unveil the first Avatar studio film at Comic Con, announced new series. Why they remain optimistic despite recent leak setback. Yes, many people really watch the Avatar well, and then like how they do their movie. Adani Energy don't win $880.8 million Adra Pradesh transmission project to supply power for green hydrogen ammonia development and the rising demand. For Obodo country Nigeria, Nelfund don't begin payment of June-July upkeep allowances. That one for the student loan, their, you know, scheme, and then they run that one. Would the year also say, as they reach us, they move beyond social media activism. Uni Abuja don't tell youth. Say, not be only for social media that would talk. And we can do waiting good day concrete where people go see, say, man, they're serious. Kogi Political Forum don't comment Tinubu over appointment of Abu Mohammed for inside the NPC DG. Yes, Abu Mohammed, I be the new NPC DG, if you not know. Recovery operation day ongoing for the Kwara Bridge as officials continue to declare the falling plywood from the roadway. Yes, one incident happened for there. Because I'm saying that bridge, they get problem. Femi Otedola
chairman of First Hold Corp PLC, you know, increasing stake for inside the company. Because he acquired another 706,131,000 shares with value at 77.6 naira, 77.6 billion naira, I beg your pardon, through the investment vehicle within the called Cavados Global Services Limited. One person don't they confirm say he don't dead, but inside two others can they sustain injury. We follow the multiple crashes for inside the Kara Bridge along the Lagos Ibadan Expressway for the early hours of Friday. Make we tell you also say one person on the by again for inside the matter we consign the shooting we near Harvard Gali statement for Occupy West Bank Friday. That one he concerned with the Igbo story. We could come back home now. The Christian Association of Nigeria CAN and the NSCIA, they don't endorse interfaith code and then they urge dialogue, responsible leadership and unity to combat hate speech and religious division. US FDA don't recall nearly $1.6 million dozen egg after potential Salmonella contamination through no illness don't they reported yet. See for news across the globe, we could tell you also say multi vehicle crash at the Kwara Bridge. That one can trigger massive traffic along Lagos Ibadan Expressway. Energy expert talks say that they urge commercial review for inside $27 billion African Atlantic gas pipeline. Donald Trump is a fool. U.S. House Democrat they fire back after president celebrity endorsement allegation. That one it gets us a B. And we could tell you also say Matawale don't blast opposition over foreign lobbying to undermine Tinubu's government. See for the news today, one person don't buy and injure people day for inside the crash we happen for Kara Bridge. Guardiola don't turn down Italy job in the prioritized family time according to reports. I forget to say Pep Guardiola, if you don't tell us to make him go take the job as the head coach for the Italian, you know, national team. Right now, update with the Richard Sime, you don't turn it down based on say and say one get time with the family. And now Brado inaugurate 2027 budget committee and Sultan Khan to Nigeria. They don't reject hate speech and embrace dialogue. Uzo Dima can speak for everybody. OTD clear air on 2027 Southeast backing of Tinubu. My country people, we'll talk to you today for news across geopolitical zone for Niger. On top is on Binoculars Radio 105.1 Urumi. And don't forget to say, another fresh episode and package will reach you again tomorrow, where we'll see can tell you the make sense story we show face for the news. But the ones we're not too polite today, my brother, knock first. Just take them as we see, because now as we see, we tell you. My name is not Juju Namani, I'll be a radio country brother. By the grace of the Almighty God, we'll see you again tomorrow for another beautiful package. I salute now.

In the name of the Father, and of the Son, and of the Holy Spirit, amen. Greetings of peace to you, dear brothers and sisters in Christ. Welcome to Masses of our Faith from Eastern Binoculars Radio, your number one radio station in Eastland. Today, as we celebrate the Feast of the Apostle St. James, our first reading will be taken from 2 Corinthians 4, 7 to 15. And the theme is, we'll carry always in the body the death of Jesus. Brethren, we have this treasure in 18 verse to show that the transcendent power belongs to God and not to us. We are afflicted in every way, but not crushed, perplexed, but not driven into despair, persecuted, but not forsaken, struck down, but not destroyed, always carrying in the body the death of Jesus, so that the life of Jesus may also be manifested in our bodies. For while we live, we are always being given up to death for Jesus' sake, so that the life of Jesus may be manifested in our mortal flesh. So death is at work in us, but life in you. Since we have the same spirit of faith as he had, who wrote, I believed and so I spoke, we too believe and so we speak, knowing that he who raised the Lord Jesus will raise us also with Jesus and bringing us with you into his presence. For it is all for your sake, so that as grace extends to more and more people, it may increase thanksgiving to the glory of God. The theme of our gospel reading is, you will drink my chalice, Matthew 20:20-28. At that time, the mother of the sons of Zebedee came up to Jesus with her sons, and kneeling before him, she asked him for something, and he said to her, what do you want? She said to him, command that these two sons of mine may sit, one at your right hand and one at your left, in your kingdom. But Jesus answered, you do not know what you are asking. Are you able to drink the chalice that I am to drink? They called to him. They said to him, we are able. He said to them, you will drink my chalice, but to sit at my right hand and at my left is not mine to grant, but it is for those for whom it has been prepared by my Father. And when the ten heard it, they were indignant at the two brothers. But Jesus called them to him and said, you know that the rulers of the Gentiles lord it over them, and their great men exercise authority over them. It shall not be so among you. But whoever will be great among you must be your servant, and whoever would be first among you must be your slave, even as the Son of Man came not to be saved, but to save, and to give his life as a ransom for many. Reflection. Our Christian life and ministry are a treasure in an earthen vessel. They are full of trials and tribulations, but God's power is always at work in every believer to sustain and perfect this gift, making it to bear abundant fruits despite the human limitations of those who possess it. Jesus called James alongside his brother John and made them part of his inner circle of apostles despite their shortcomings. Jesus tried to get them to understand clearly the true concept of Christian leadership, which entails humble service of God and fellow men and women without self-interest. Like St. Paul, every minister of the gospel is called to embrace Christ's suffering and death as a testimony of true leadership that is capable of bringing forth new life in oneself and in others. And so this day we ask you that you stay with us because we are weak and that we need your strength. We will not fall so often. Stay with us, Lord, for you are able, you are our life, and without you we are nothing. In the name of Jesus Christ we pray. Amen. Thank you for joining us today. God bless you. Have a wonderful day.

Leader for Nigeria in distress. All-powerful and merciful Father, you are the God of justice, love and peace. You rule over all the nations of the earth. Power and might are in your hands, and no one can withstand you. We present our country, Nigeria, before you. We pray and thank you, for you are the source of all we have and are. We are sorry for all the sins we have committed and for the good deeds we have failed to do. In your loving forgiveness, keep us safe from the punishment we deserve. Lord, we are weighed down not only by uncertainties, but also by moral, economic, and political problems. Listen to the cries of your people who confidently turn to you. God of infinite goodness, our strength in adversity, our help in weakness, our comfort in sorrow, be merciful to us, your people. Spare this nation, Nigeria, from chaos, anarchy, and doom. Bless us with your kingdom of justice, love, and peace. We ask this through Christ our Lord. Most Sacred Heart of Jesus, Immaculate Heart of Mary.

and of the Son, and of the Holy Spirit. Amen. You expired, Jesus, but the source of life gushed forth for souls, and the ocean of mercy opened up for the whole world. O fount of life, unfathomable divine mercy, envelop the whole world and empty yourself out upon us. O blood and water which gushed forth from the heart of Jesus, as a fount of mercy for us, I trust in you. O blood and water which gushed forth from the heart of Jesus, as a fount of mercy for us, I trust in you. O blood and water which gushed forth from the heart of Jesus, as a fount of mercy for us, I trust in you. Our Father, who art in heaven, hallowed be thy name. Thy kingdom come, thy will be done, on earth as it is in heaven. Give us this day our daily bread, and forgive us our trespasses, as we forgive those who trespass against us. And lead us not into temptation, but deliver us from evil. Amen. Hail Mary, full of grace, the Lord is with thee. Blessed art thou among women, and blessed is the fruit of thy womb, Jesus. Holy Mary, Mother of God, pray for us sinners, now and at the hour of our death. Amen. I believe in God, the Father Almighty, creator of heaven and earth, and in Jesus Christ, his only Son, our Lord, who was conceived by the Holy Spirit, born of the Virgin Mary, suffered under Pontius Pilate, was crucified, died, and was buried. He descended into hell. On the third day he rose again from the dead. He ascended into heaven, and is seated at the right hand of God the Father Almighty. From there he will come to judge the living and the dead. I believe in the Holy Spirit, the Holy Catholic Church, the communion of saints, the forgiveness of sins, the resurrection of the body, and life everlasting. Amen.

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0: Alive Chapel joyfully invites you to the consecration and enthronement of our bishop-elect, Rev. 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

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Until. Proudly Igbo, Abumoye Igbo. And Igbo ndi Igbo. 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

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We are one people, one destiny. Join us, the Igbo Community Network. We are all connected forever.

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1: Yeah.
2: 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The good, the bad, and the malicious. Propaganda and marketing noise fill every space. It's harder than ever to tell fact from fiction, truth from trend, and news from noise. But not anymore. Because now the people have a voice in it. 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

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We are one people, one destiny. 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

0: Alive Chapel joyfully invites you to the consecration and enthronement of our bishop-elect, Rev. 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
1: Do you have what it takes? 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

0: Alive Chapel joyfully invites you to the consecration and enthronement of our bishop elect, Rev. 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
1: Alright, ladies and gentlemen, my name is Samson Alamano, also known as the Enjoyment's Landlord. I'm speaking right now, always listen to Sports Daily on Esam Banakola Radio. 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
2: Welcome to Sports Daily from Esam Banakola Radio. I am Big Billy. First from the local sport. NPFL champions Rangers International have reached an agreement with Remo Stars to use the club stadium in Ikeni as their home ground for the preliminary rounds of the CAF Champions League. In a separate news, Chairman of the National Sports Commission, Shehu Diko, has assured the Super Falcons that they will receive the cash rewards, houses and national honor certificate promised by President Bola Ahmed Tinubu following their 2024 Women's African Cup of Nations triumph, insisting the delay is due to government processes rather than a change of commitment. In another development, Python Golf Club Port Harcourt has been officially unveiled as the host venue for the Nigerian National Finals of this year International Paris Golf Championship as the race to the World Final gathers momentum. This is the Beat of Sports from Esam Binoculars Radio. I am Big Billy saying do have a lovely day and God bless you all.
3: 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First headlines. Why I stop buying gifts for men? Toke Makinwa. Discipline sustains career longevity, not talent. Ramsey Noah. I am Judith Chinenge. Now the entertainment news in details. Controversial media personality and an actress, Toke Makinwa, has revealed that she no longer buys gifts for men she's romantically involved with. Speaking in a recent episode of her Toke Moment podcast, which had reality star Beauty Tukara as guest, Makinwa said her experience with an older man as an undergraduate made her stop buying gifts for men. She recounted how she found out her older boyfriend was cheating on her after using her school fees to sponsor his birthday celebration and how it traumatized her. In a separate news, veteran Nollywood Nigerian movie star Ramsey Noah has stated that talent alone can't sustain career longevity. The actor stated this in an Instagram post on Wednesday, speaking about the lesson learned in his career and how he has managed to stay relevant in the industry.

55-year-old attributed the feat to being disciplined. While stating that talent alone is not enough, Ramson explained that discipline is the only thing that keeps him consistent when inspiration fails. To wrap up the entertainment news, listen to the headlines again. Why I stopped buying gifts for men, Toke Makinwa. Discipline sustains career longevity, not talent, Ramsey Noah. This is all of you today on Entertainment News. Thank you for listening. I am Judith Chinenye. Have a lovely day.

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4: Dear lovers of ASAM Binoculars Radio, you are welcome. It's business news. The headlines. Over 1,100 host community projects ongoing in Niger Delta says NUPRC. U.S. imposes 12.5% tariff on Nigeria imports over forced labor claims. I am Edna Fowers with the business news in details. The Nigeria Upstream Petroleum Regulatory Commission has said more than 1,100 projects are currently being executed across the Niger Delta under the host community's development trust framework established by the Petroleum Industry Act. The Assistant Director of Host Community Development Affairs, NUPRC, Kingsley Ehiagwina, disclosed this on Thursday during the inauguration of the Board of Trustees of the PMSTC's Host Communities Development Trust by Ingenia Energies Limited in Port Harcourt. In another development, the United States has imposed a 12.5% tariff on imports from Nigeria as part of a new trade measure targeting countries it says have failed to prohibit the importation of goods produced with forced labor. The tariff affects imports from 60 economies that Washington says have not imposed an effectively enforced a prohibition on the importation of goods produced with forced labor. With this, we end the business news. I am Edna Fowers. Thank you for listening. Have yourself a pleasant day.
5: Welcome to News Across the Globe on ASAM Binoculars Radio. First, the headlines. U.S. launches 13th night of Iran strike as Brent briefly tops $100. Iran drones hit U.S. Fifth Fleet Tower, Amazon Bahrain data center. My name is Joseph Osamu Iguare, and now the news and details. CENTCOM said it completed a 13th straight night of strike on Iran, hitting command centers, drone storage, communication coastal surveillance, and maritime sites. Iranian media reported 4 dead and 5 injured near Arves. Trump paired the parade with a threat of a massive attack, saying Iran and the Houthis would face major military punishment after Tehran backed rebel struck two Saudi oil tankers in the Red Sea. Elsewhere, Iran said Friday it struck U.S. facilities in Bahrain, Jordan, and Kuwait with drones, while explosion and drone interceptions were reported near a U.S. base in Erbil, North Iraq. The attack came hours after CENTCOM said it has completed a 13 consecutive night of strike on Iranian drone sites, command centers, and other targets tied to shipping threats in the Strait of Hormuz. Iran's IRGC warned surveillance to stay 500 meters away from U.S. bases across the region, underscoring Tehran's position that any facility used for strikes on Iran is a legitimate target. And with that, we wrap up News Across the Globe. Thank you for joining. Have a great day. Welcome to the religious segment on ASAM Binoculars Radio. First, the headlines. Pope thanked Italian president for his support of the church. FABC delegates envision a synodal church that build bridges across Asia. I'm Joseph Osamu Iguare. Now the news in details. Pope Leo XIV has expressed his gratitude for the constant attention devoted to the ecclesia and social life of Italy and entrusted President Sergio Mattarella to the protection of the country's patron saint, Francis of Assisi and Catherine of Siena. The Pope did so in a telegram sent on Thursday, 23rd July, to the President of the Italian Republic on the occasion of his 85th birthday. The message also conveys the Pope's good wishes together with his apostolic blessing for President Mattarella's family, his collaborators, and for his beloved Italy. Meanwhile, what began as conversations around more than 20 discussion tables ended as a shared vision for the future of the Church in Asia. On Thursday afternoon, July 23rd, delegates to the 12th Plenary Assembly of the Federation of Asia Bishops Conference presented the fruits of their table conversations, offering a panoramic view of his hopes, struggles and aspirations emerging from local churches across the continent. Although each table reflected different national contexts and pastoral realities, a remarkable consensus emerged. The Church in Asia is being called to become an ever more credible bridge builder in a world increasingly marked by division. That is it for the religious news today. Thank you for staying tuned. Have a great day.
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6: Welcome to Eastern Binoculars Radio. It's your weather forecast for Rumi, Eastern and Northeast local governments, predicted by Metro State. My name is Jay Chris. By 12 a.m. in the morning, there will be a light rain of 77 degrees Celsius or a relative humidity of 92%. And by 6 p.m. in the evening, there will be a rain of 79 degrees Celsius or a relative humidity of 84%. And by 8 p.m. in the evening, there will be a light rain of 75 degrees Celsius or a relative humidity of 92%. And by 11 p.m. in the evening, the temperature will be stable or with light rain of a relative humidity of 95%. And the sun will rise by 6:18 a.m. in the morning, and the sun will set by 6:45 p.m. in the evening. And that will be that on your weather forecast for Rumi, Asa and Montes local government. Please tell me to stay safe, children. Stay connected. 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Thank you.
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0: Anansui, Oto Manukuno Semana, Oki Mui Nara Himbeg Beljore Beg Bevi Oto Edu, No Heki, Veduni Mankoye, Evesi No Tianye Non Bere Dain. 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Other we go no hookbe, Bumigo Kiri, 18,000 Naira Bano, even no serio, even ye know, not me again, Akimigo in the company, when in the Orissa Bovayed old boy. Also, hey, better back in no, Rano Serio, okay, Riana, Megana, Oki Wanre, Oki Arivi, Eugenia, E Goliva, Oki Roku no Haman or see Imobo, Arisabolo, and also have
1: 090-66-395519.
0: Better back in. No need that was also here. Every road direction NIN National Identity Number Ukurere. On a butcher, how Kuri, Upa Bere, and me, are never you one way be no Kiriaki. We are watching my land by no time in Matana, Banweda Chiole 081-3965-6397. Edo Hik, Evonde Himoria, Ugwe, Naregwe, or sorry, Vigbe, or

0: parents home.
1: Good day to school judges, teachers, students, ladies and gentlemen. Welcome to today's debate. The motion before the house is students should be allowed to use mobile phone in school. The first speaker will support the motion, while the second speaker will oppose the motion.
2: Good day, Mr. Chairman, panel of judges, accurate timekeeper, my worthy opponent, ladies and gentlemen. My name is Eldari Manuela. I stand to support the motion that students should be allowed to use mobile phones in school. Firstly, mobile phones are valuable learning tools. Students can use them to research information, access digital textbooks, and use educational apps to improve their understanding. Secondly, mobile phones improve communication in case of emergency. Students can quickly contact their parents or guardians. Good day, Mr. Chairman, panel of judges, accurate timekeeper, my worthy opponents, ladies and gentlemen. My name is Ezeye Agata. I stand to support the motion that students should be allowed to use mobile phones in school. Thirdly, mobile phones help students develop digital skills, which are essential in today's technology-driven world. Finally, when used responsibly and under school, mobile phones can enhance learning rather than distract from it. For this reason, I strongly support the motion that students should be allowed to use mobile phones in school. Thank you.
3: Good day, Mr. Chairman, distinguished judges, accurate timekeeper, my worthy opponent, ladies and gentlemen. My name is Adenoje Blessing. I stand to oppose the motion that students should not be allowed to use mobile phones in school. Firstly, mobile phones easily distract students from their studies. Many students spend on social media, games, or chatting instead of paying attention in class. Secondly, mobile phones can encourage examination malpractice, making it easier for students to cheat during tests. Thanks, I will stop here. My second will continue.
4: Good day, Mr. Chairman, distinguished judges, accurate timekeeper, my worthy opponents, ladies and gentlemen. My name is Faz Maria. I stand to oppose the motion that students should not be allowed to use mobile phones in schools. Thirdly, phones can expose students to cyberbullying, inappropriate content, and other online dangers. Finally, allowing phones in school may lead to theft, loss, or conflict among students. For this reason, I strongly support the motion. Thanks.
1: Okay, both sides have presented their arguments. It is now left to judges and the guidance to decide whether students should be allowed to use mobile phones in school. Thank you all for listening. Okay, we have come to the end of our first debate. Now time for a short break. Please stay with us. We'll be back shortly. Thank you all for listening.

0: Okay, welcome back, my dear listeners. I'm glad to have you with us again. I hope you all enjoyed the break. Thank you. Let's continue. Okay, good day, distinguished judges, teachers, students, ladies and gentlemen. Welcome to our second debate. The motion before the house is parents are better teachers than
1: schools.
0: Let's continue.
2: Good day, Mr. Chairman, distinguished judges, accurate timekeeper, worthy opponent, ladies and gentlemen. My name is Adenoje Blessing. I stand to support the motion that parents are better teachers than schools. Firstly, parents are a child's first teachers from birth. They teach their children how to speak, walk, behave, and respect others. Secondly, parents know their children's strengths, weakness and talents better than anyone else. This enables them to provide personal guidance and encouragement. Thanks. I will stop here and my second to continue.
3: Good day, Mr. Chairman, distinguished judges, accurate timekeeper, worthy opponents, ladies and gentlemen. My name is Faz Maria. I stand to support the motion that parents are better than teachers, than schools. Thirdly, parents teach important values such as honesty, discipline, kindness, responsibility, and respect. These lessons shape a child's character and last a lifetime. Finally, parents spend more time with their children outside school and continue teaching them through daily experiences. For this reason, I strongly support the motion that parents are better than schools.
4: Good day, Mr. Chairman, panel of judges, accurate timekeeper, worthy opponent, ladies and gentlemen. My name is Eldaki Manuela. I'm here to stand to oppose the motion that parents are better teachers than school. Firstly, schools have trained and qualified teachers who are equipped to teach different subjects.

0: using approved method. Secondly, school provide a scripture.
1: Let African pray shine bright day and night, day and night.
0: Thirdly, schools help children develop social skills by interacting with classmates, teaching, and other members of the school community. Finally, school assess students through tests and examinations, helping to measure their progress and prepare them for further career. For this reason, I strongly oppose the motion that parents are better teachers than school. Thank you.
2: Okay, they face debate. Teachers, where is allowed for students to use mobile phone in school? The main lesson there is, firstly, technology can improve learning when used responsibly. Another one, excessive or careless use of mobile phones can distract students and affect their academic performance. Students should be disciplined and follow rules regarding phone use. Lastly, schools, parents and students should work together to ensure that mobile phones are used for educational purpose rather than for distraction. In conclusion, for first debate, mobile phones are useful tools, but they should be used wisely and responsibly to support education, not interfere with them. While the second debate, it teaches us that both parents and schools play important roles in child education. Parents build a child's character and values, while schools provide formal education and specialized knowledge. Children achieve the best results when parents and schools work together. The lesson there is, parents are the first teachers who instill good morals, discipline, and values. Schools can provide formal education, skilled teachers, an opportunity for academic and social development. A child's success depends on the cooperation between parents and teachers. Respect, discipline, knowledge, and good character are best developed when both the home and the school work together. In conclusion, neither parents nor schools can fully replace each other. The best education is achieved when parents and schools work hard in hand to raise responsible, knowledgeable, and successful children. Okay, we have come to our end of our debate today. My name is Miss Modesta Chizaram. Thank you all for listening. See you next Saturday. Thank you.

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Your search don't end though, because Good Friday International School Limited, where they from number 3 Idumara Quarters, Ukoni Uromi, don't open admission for new session. We they admit children for creche, pre nursery, nursery 1 to nursery 3, primary 1 to primary 6, JSS 1 3 and SS 1. 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

Melo, no me aviso, me la, no me aviso, me la, no me aviso, me la, no me aviso, me la, no me aviso, me la, no me aviso, me la, no me aviso, me la, no me aviso, me la, no me aviso, me la, no me aviso, 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
0: But back in no any that was also here. Every road direction NIN National Identity Number Ukurere. 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
0: Ewende Himoria, Ugwebe, Naregwebe, or sorry, Vegbe, or the no.
2: Le but! Quel but de Brendan Chignac! Incroyable, c'est 4 à 4! Oh, he puts it in! John Moran from half court at the buzzer! His fourth three-pointer of the first half and brings Memphis to the 7th.
3: Hello. Sports lovers, it is another beautiful day and Big Billy is right here in the building to give you the latest happening from the world of sport. Please stay glued to your radio set, don't touch the dial. Big Billy will be right back after this break.

All right, so welcome you back from that break. And if you're just joining in, this is Sports Review with Big Billy right here in the building. Starting from the local sport, Nigerian Super Falcons have unveiled a new jersey featuring 10 stars surrounding the team's badge ahead of the 2026 Women African Cup of Nations. Each star symbolizes one of the country's continental triumphs. Eastern Africa declared this in a post on X, formerly known Twitter, on Thursday evening. The 10-time African champions first wore the special kits during the Thursday 2-1 international friendly victory over Tanzania on Thursday. Each of the 10 stars represents one of Nigeria's Women African Cup of Nations title, underlying the Super Falcons' status as the competition's most successful team. Justin Madigu's side will head into Morocco seeking to extend their record by winning another 11 continental crown. The 2026 WAFCON gets underway on Saturday, which is today, with the Super Falcons opening the defense of their title against tournament debutant Malawi at the El Malidan Stadium in Rabat on Tuesday. In another info, the newly appointed interim sole administrator of Bauchi State Football Club, Wiki Torres FC, Haruna Bako, has charged the club's player and technical crew to remain focused and committed as preparation intensifies for the 2026-27 Nigerian National League season. According to a statement made available to correspondent on Thursday, Bako gave the charge during a visit to the team training section at the Abubakar Tafawa Balewa Stadium in Bauchi, where players are currently undergoing assessment and selection ahead of the new campaign. The selection exercise, the statement noted, is aimed at identifying the most qualified players to represent the club in the forthcoming Nigerian National League season. Addressing the player and officials, Bako said his visit was to equip himself with the team following his recent former appointment. Our collective responsibility is to ensure that Wiki Torres FC secure an immediate return to the Nigerian Premier Football League. This goal can only be achieved through hard work, discipline, unity and total commitment from everyone involved, he said. He also urged the technical crew to maintain fairness and professionalism during the screening exercise. I urge the technical crew to ensure that only the best and most deserving players are selected to wear the color of Wiki Torres FC in the new season. Merit must remain our guiding principle, Bako added. Responding on behalf of the team, the club's technical advisor, Bala Abubakar, assured the administrator of the coach's commitment to the task ahead. We appreciate the confidence response in us and assure you that we will work diligently to build a competitive team capable of returning Wiki FC to the NPFL, Abubakar said. Also speaking, the team's captain, Yusuf Mohammed, pledged the players' readiness to give their all. On behalf of the players, I assure you of our determination and commitment. We will continue to work hard and to do everything possible to ensure Wiki Torres FC regains its place in the Nigerian Premier Football League, he said. In another info, Nigerian striker Tolu Arokodare has broken his silence following reports of a training ground dispute, at once insisting he remains committed to the championship club despite speculation surrounding his future. The 25-year-old issued a statement after a report claimed Wolves prevented him from training with the first team earlier this week amid growing transfer speculation. I was very surprised and disappointed to see the media reports, many of which are inaccurate, Arokodare said. Throughout my career, I've always taken great pride in conducting myself professionally and maintaining the highest training standards. My commitment has always been to prepare myself as well as possible so that I can contribute to my teammates and the club whenever I am called upon. I remain under contract with Wolves and my only intention is to fulfill my responsibility professionally by training,
doing my job and contributing to the team in accordance with the contract. The statement comes after reports alleged when he started not to train with the rest of the squad. It was also claimed that the club deployed additional security at their Captain Park training ground on Tuesday to prevent him from returning. The development follows the appointment of new manager Cesar Pasito, who replaced Rob Edwards after Wolves were relegated from the Premier League following a last place finish. Aroko Dare, who scored 6 goals in 38 appearances last season, has attracted interest from Serie A club Girona and Fiorentina during the summer transfer window. Fiorentina reportedly understood to have had an offer rejected, while the Nigerian also turned down the move to Turkish side Trabzonspor. And with that info, I shall quickly observe a break, and when I'm back, I'll be giving you more info on the program. Please stay glued to your radio set, don't touch the dial. It will be right back after this break.

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1: Social media feels like the world's wild west, Hada. The good, the bad, and the malicious. Propaganda and marketing noise fill every space. It's harder than ever to tell fact from fiction, truth from trend, and news from noise. But not anymore. Because now the people have a voice in it. Introducing
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2: It started in Oguta, Imo State, Nigeria. No, Jill Africa.

yet ready for the loss of two close friends and members of his backroom team to Sting, even as he prepared for his fight since their death.

69 and Latif died when the vehicle in which they were traveling with Joshua and the driver collided with a sanitary truck on a major road near Lagos, Nigeria on December 29, 2025. Joshua, who sustained minor injury in the crash, is set to return to the ring against Christian Bringer on Saturday in his first contest since knocking out American boxer Jack Paul 10 days before the accident. "It is tough every time I think about it. It hurts. Even talking about it now, pictures, it hurts, but I keep my mind occupied. If I stop, you let it sink in, and I'm not ready for it to sink in." Joshua's story.

the BBC Sport. Sina has served as Joshua's full-time sport and exercise rehabilitation coach for more than 10 years, while Atif, a personal trainer, was long-time friend of the bosser. Hours before the class, Joshua had posted a video on Instagram of himself playing table tennis with Latif. And with that info, I've come to the close of Hassan Binoculars Radio Sport Review today, and I hope you enjoyed every bit of it. Please stay glued to your radio set and don't touch the dial. Big Billy is saying, do have a lovely day. Thanks for listening, and happy Saturday to you all.

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Your search don't end though, because Good Friday International School Limited, where they're from number 3 Idumara Quarters, Ukoni Uromi, don't open admission for new session. We they admit children for creche, pre nursery, nursery 1 to nursery 3, primary 1 to primary 6, JSS 1 3 and SS 1. 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

Yes, so my fellow Nigeria country people, respect Wale for now for hearing from us from Eastern Binoculars Radio Gongon, like no other station. My listeners are there. In fact, if people are wonderful, make no worry, everywhere they well, everywhere good. Everywhere still, as I do, it's a little now from here, even for inside world, now we're fair, we're well, only. Everywhere they well, everywhere still, we're not well, more rice. So thank you, Dagba, because we get plenty to read to this show from this gist, please. This is a Tafo Chukmata Proko program on the common people, Unando. I'm a first of the theologian, if you call me Mr. T. I'm going to anchor this program to the Karimatakumo from old school level, Karikon new school level, based on update recent gist with the play for Abudo country, Nigeria and beyond, therefore for this game changer program. We'll take the Karimatakumo from past tense, call present tense. Our WhatsApp number, if you Chukma for this another program, is 00519-18139. My recording was happening by gift for clarity sake, 00519-18139. They reach out to us, talk to us, an individual, as our listener, one of the always attached, the entire with this program, so, how you reason and more, right on. There's some viral online, social media network, friends, and other sources. You get what you play for Abudo country, when we still need career people, along with busy men are ugly. Situation with TB, get one woman when they just parade for Enugu State, go, go, go. For one community for there with the Apple, this community in a good community for inside Enugu be this woman. So, say you go the carry sheet, they give small picking make the shop. Goodness of God, you can imagine something like that. They give the woman picking make he help them take care of her more. You know that? So now so this woman can they give her sheet, make the chop as small picking when don't do anything. They become really the shop and they carry the woman come outside, make she face the street squarely. Take her parade around and to say, man, but they know what it is she do. If not good, everybody go see her. If not bad, everybody go see her, you know the town. So now they carry her around, see man, but then go and answer to the old world and say they drunk for long and for street for no good gong gong people we can shout. Now shit that they bring you when you grow rich like that, madam. Anyway, shall I talk your own for our WhatsApp page? And they give all those women that they give children to somebody under their care. Be careful who you give your children to. You understand? Because only the fees, more picking with fees is so, eh? Now a child under her care. You understand? More disappear from there. Enter another matter when you have to do with that girl when they tell you that time, say, go kill yourself. And told say, man, she go fuck. Now she still go fuck herself up. Commit suicide when they call favor. Agro, this people Agro now of recent, it twists out of the call feed. Don't come out, they join the parents, they shall say, man, made the general public, made the help there with 7 million naira and win the money when they don't spend. Before the twin sister die for the poison when she takes, so you know, understand. So I don't know what you got to for this kind of issue, whether now F9 the B or now first class for the F, whether they be F for favor and faith, I don't know anything when you got to chuck mouth, whether now poverty or maybe they do well when they just quick on, because if person had the sickness, they're not gonna know where they go treat them. Not to say may they help them because they're not shout out. But anyone you feel like talk for our WhatsApp page, that one or for that one. More disappear, come on, they appear for Ghana again. Police arrest 5 Nigeria when PC and nationals for inside Ghana for Kwabena. With the Apple, they say all those guys, they do human trafficking and cyber crime, you understand? Not be small matter, or not be small gist. Nigeria, I thought they see plenty, not be today. Still, what they saw for Abudu country, most appear for their come, what kind of matter when they see for inside Cameroon, not be our country to be precise anyway, over 20 persons don't face death, or to say they don't die for inside boat, with the Apple. These boats here, they carry passengers, Nigerians, for inside, 920, for inside, to be precise, because I'm waiting for 9 persons, they talk, over 20 persons face dead, as a boat, carrying Nigeria passengers, you don't understand, the boat, so, you can go sink, for inside, Cameroon water, Cameroonian water, to be precise, so, you don't understand what they play for there, so, many, many matters on the soap, oh, God have mercy. Okay, that one, for that one, will disappear from there. Come our Abudu country, Nigeria again. Ex-DSS official don't talk say Abacha died during sex. Which kind of gist be this one? You know, say this ex-DSS, go. I remember with the effect of Weba, say, this man, so what they call Denis Amatri. Now, if I talk say for a book that year, say former military leader General Sani Abacha saying die until cardiac arrest with the Apple, say during an intimate encounter for Isaiah Sorok,
for guest house in 1998, and I died, but of recent now, you don't change man, the form say, man, this guy again, he died on top of a woman, say, na says, na kill him. The lady in particular now, called the toxic man, I did not kill him, he died on top of me, you hear that kind of gist, I did not kill him, he died on top of me, now the babe talk, you supposed to know what he played that, one I just self-explanatory, which simply means say, during sexual intercourse, with a bacha and I, you know, understand. So, talking of WhatsApp, I receive all this kind of gist. Finally, before we march our final break, we'll talk with the Apple for inside. Those states, they get one, in a good, craft, line. So, when we say, you go land for inside bush, for Benin, when carry about 68 passenger, you know, understand. Now, it's more matter, in a good, so, you go land for inside the, Benin gone for inside bush to be precise, not be airport, about 68 passenger, you understand, so not this small matter whether because they just only start matter or what they have, I don't know, because I know see all those guys. They never took tea for their work, I remember when they bring their airport, come in, go even the international airport, say go, I know everything, never took tea. So my people, if we start talking, I hear we match our final break, finally, for the diary, man, of course, it's a lodger. See you same time, same station, Sabana Colas Radio tomorrow by the grace of God. Bye for now, my people.

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style and chill. Good day, a good listener's out there, and a lovely welcome to today's entertainment gist. So our listeners out there, I want to ask, how on a day today, how your day they go? I hope all of a day all right when they hear the sounds of our transmission from our radio station, Esan Binoculars Radio today. As for me, we're there inside the studio today, I did all right. Yes, as you can hear from my voice, everywhere kulele. So I welcome all of now to today's gist where they will be to you from your Make Sense radio station. So today, information yakma as usual, all the things, the latest happening for that side of entertainment industry. So make we just dance to that short, chicken musical break as usual while I prepare for the program where I carry come today. Please, no touch the

0: one catapult in a gunfight. To be concise, anybody with
1: you. Welcome back from that short musical break. So the first thing for Mission Radio on my table today, now about Very Dark Man. He says you need to be in school, not marriage. Very Dark Man tells Fela. And you know, say Fela, they prepare for marriage, right? On 1st of August. Yes, you remember? Now, so you be, you know, say that there are some certain things where some individuals, even though say they older than some persons where they feel say they mentor, no, please stop. Rather, they adapt or they allow that one to, you know, just be. When Fela announced that he don't go pay Jarvis bride price for Benin, almost 3 million don't remain the same. Now that time, 9 Olodo uprising they take start. People they call them Fela culture. Some they call them Olodo uprising. Now so, because of waiting, say some they call Fela say you know go to school and you know sabi speak good English, like he's not fluent in English, and you want to marry at your age, just your early 20s. So waiting, you know, waiting you want to even experience, waiting is that marriage where you don't learn now. You get, so all the people, fans, the older folks in that entertainment industry, will even call her advisor. But the thing is, his mind and the wife will be Jarvis. They don't make up their mind that they won't marry. They want to sit down. And the phone, they talk like this. They said, yeah, their pre-wedding fees don't come out. So yes, they don't go do photo shoot for one fine place like that. If you never see them, just stop through social media page. You go see them. And on top of that too, when they invite people come their wedding, you know how it be now? This kind of people wedding now, VIP and all that. So it's strictly on invitation. If you know, you know. So this kind of wedding, if they don't invite you, if you go, now you know. So they can't invite so many people. The ones who made its way to papers now, Kubana Chief Priest, Possible, and Very Dark Man. Yes, now those ones we say when they go invite them, they totally can't find its way to paper where Kubana Chief Priest give them money, millions of naira to support them. And he can still advise them, say if your marriage no work, just return my money back. Wait till you think that statement means. So today, even after, yesterday when Red Dark Man talk about this last lady, even though he just talked something saying, like, not being to discourage Fela from getting married, but sure. Now today, he really talk what in their mind, you know, kind of advising Fela. Say, children will be Fela's age now, the day school they learn. Yes, so, apart from secondary school, although there are some 21 years, you know, girls or boys that are still in secondary school, right? And some also are in university, depending on how speed, you know, you follow up with your academic pursuits from primary or KG self to university. But Very Dark Man, they tell Fela today, say, people, children, wait there his age now, doing school, they learn. Nobody today rush to go marry. So, where he can they talk, you know, for a post, where he post on his Instagram page. Now, that place, Very Dark Man, can they actually trying to advise again. And they tell Fela, say, like, he hope they know what they do. Say, no, be under pressure or anything at all, make them today plan marriage. Because this marriage stuff, they kind of urge them to rethink, have a rethink. Like, so go sit down, think, like, is this really a thing I want? I mean, they see this marriage as content. Say marriage not be content, so. Now, a whole life journey. When you now go church, can't say I do. And now forever don't start with that. So no be child play with this thing. And then you will be the boy and the girl. Now see this small. Very, very young. We talk about marriage. Now, what if that man they tell Fela today with that one? You were there listening. What if your advice to Fela? Many people don't talk their own. Maybe you love Fela one or two ways. The way he, you know, does the streaming jokes, contents, and all that. What if that thing you like about Fela? And what if your advice to Fela? Yes, as they are preparing to walk down the aisle on the 1st of August now. Yes, many advice they come. But the thing even they shock everybody, they say, Fela, you know they heed to the advice, but sha, talk your own. If Fela and your brother were there 21 years as they claim, so waiting you go advise them now, wait, talk to you. Now marriage be the next agenda, the next thing we want to do for your life. You go allow a marry, and you go do everything possible to advise them to have a rethink. Now, wetin wey that man talk today be that one concerning that marriage where they come. So, my people, to the next information wey dey on my table today, it says I stop buying gifts from men. Tokwe Makinwa. Yes, this one now. Media personality, they call her controversial media personality. Why? Because most of her content, which she post or the interview question which she ask people during her podcast session, they always spark reactions online. Now why they call her controversial media personality? Maybe Tokwe Makinwa. I don't tell you about this, media personality and some of the guests where she hosted. So today they talk something about buying gifts for men. You know, some people they don't believe that, and like they never do one before. Some ladies they never buy gifts for men before, and because of that they don't want to do them and they don't even like doing it at all. So when they see a fellow lady or a fellow woman buying gifts for a man, whether a boyfriend or husband or they know just sit well with them. And they have their reasons though. Some of them, they get reason why they buy gifts for men. So the reason why this media personality will be talking, Makinwa say she be the bio. Yes. She be the buy gifts for men before. When she started dating newly at her, young age, when love see the shark now. And that time, she did date older men. You know, some ladies, they know they like date guys where they their age range. They like to date people where they older. For the reason best known to them. So she said she did date older man that time and she'd always buy gifts, they do everything. And something happened along the line. One day she used her school fees because the person which they date, that man, they prepare for wedding, national guy. They prepare for birthday. And the guy no get money to do anything. That kind of stuff now. And she not get though, but the one way she get now, her school fees be her own alternative. She just tell the man, say me no worry, say go just use her school fees, take do birthday celebration for the man. Say love. People wear singers say love, man, tinty. You know, go understand until you fall in love. But my own advice be say, whenever you fall in love, make sure say you fall for a very, level ground. For where something go chuck you for head, or where go land your head for rock as they fall. Did I say now what happened to this media personality? As she used her school fees, go celebrate that birthday for the guy. Finish. The next thing we say, she can't find out. Say the guy not even love her. He don't they cheat with another person. The day where she find out, say that guy they cheated, and the guy is unapologetically cheating. That kind of thing we say. Even for marriage, they happen, some married people. You go just see your wife. For instance, you see your wife now, they follow under man chat. You call her some. How far now? Who be this person? She not gonna lie, so I'm not gonna lie you. Some go just tell the truth. Say, waiting be that one. Are you stalking me now? Are you following me? Waiting be this. They go just there, blah, blah, blah. All those kind of stuff. No sorry, no remorse, anything. Just to make sure, say, the mind of that person. Calm down, na lie. Now just to the put fuel to the flame of fire. Now waiting this talker talk saying since that time she just regret him why she used her school fees take celebrate that guy birthday. Well later you leave him, go the cheat. So she can't advise young people today. If you be first with a date and you like buying gifts for your mom, make you sure say you think twice. Make you know buy the one. After buying it, you go find out the person will love you. But the question will be itself gets me. How you go take notes, eh? This person love you well. Because love these days, not by mouth, not by action. Some go, they buy you gifts, they do everything. But they still don't love you. I think you never said that kind of thing before. Hey, they happen. So what can be the real sign to show say person loves you? So my people, to the next thing for where they are on my table today. I have more glory than Wheezy. I can be skeptical person. Portable arising, convertible Benz ahead of Charles Okocha flight. Now be smart, how many of you remember when I just announced the boxing, the celebrity boxing between Portable and Katefe? Remember, right? So that time when that one, was about to happen, something triggered it. all this kind of betting to know who they more powerful online. And you know, Seyoko Seven is this kind of person. He is so controversial, you know, in anything when they do, the music and the content when they create. So he can't even bet, say, if he beats Katefe, blue, black, and red. Just name the colors. So last now, the thing no can happen. Because now only what you will see now, Katefe, where they beat them, blue, red, and they all the seven colors. Now what you beat Possible that time, where last, he can't tell people, say, why Possible Katefe beat them? Now because, say, why they level that time, and they can't wake up a new baby. So, you know, when that time come on, like, when after you posted it, people were like, Portable to they make mouths, Portable to say them, saying that because of your wife, we did level. But if you challenge anybody, can they call names, even call this, Nollywood actor will be Charles Okocha. Say if he even beat that one. Or if you know Charles Okocha, you gonna know who are the way. So, if, like, you know this guy, you gonna know who be Charles Okocha. Charles, no be ordinary. Like the way me, if I watch a movie, I'll always fear. So the way they always, you know, talk sometimes. With him popular, his popular name now, Phenomena. Like my Phenomena baby, all those kind of stuff. Now which is always talk during, you know, anything content. So they always talk Phenomena. So they call him Mr. Phenomena. So Portable thought say he won't go fight Portable. Now that one now, 9B to 10. Portable won't go fight Charles Okocha. Nobody's mountain they happen though, like it's the fight is already like almost going on now. So my people, I'll give another update who later win each other, whether na Portable go beat Charles Okocha blue, black and red. I've been at Charles Okocha go beat Portable. So on his way with his crowd, you know, people will pull on for back as they arrive the venue today for the fight with Ator. Charles Okocha, he can't they make mouth, they praise himself, say, even like himself, how he gave more glory than whiskey, he will be Grammy Award winner. Yes, now who they compare himself to be that? Now whiskey the color today, so my people make wait and know if whiskey go later reply to Possible, and again, who go later beat each other for that boxing where they won't do. So my people, right about now, let's go on a musical break. Please don't touch the diamond thing because I believe say you do enjoy the gist as you go.

Welcome back from that musical break. As the wedding they come now, you know say na Pella Dori go full everywhere for newspaper, so make you know just they boring about it. Just you know, Pella go they entertain us from now, from the day where they announce the traditional wedding something we do till the white wedding will go happen on the 1st of August. My people just they ready to they hear about Pella Jarvis every day. You get so. As they prepare for the wedding, you know how everything they be now, arrangements they go on. So he go buy cows. Guess how many cows we don't buy? He buy 12 big fat cows. So as he buy them, they come back. Now he go encounter DSS, where he tell us the experience. So Pella now, because they tell everybody, say he don't they receive, you know, gifts from people ahead of his wedding on the 1st of August. Yes, you don't they receive gifts. So you can mention this man of God, maybe Pastor Toby gave him 10 cows. No be fair than I buy him. Now Pastor Toby gifted him the 10 cows to support his forthcoming wedding. When I say waiting be love again, I'm a fella. If like a fella they widely love though, like people, many people love fella. And not only that one, another lady where they call Blessing Genius also gifted Pella one cow. Now be how many cows? In total now 12 cows everything where they don't give them deal. So Pella can use the opportunity there, you know, tell people, say if they plan or they prepare to come his wedding, where you know invite you. Say maybe you know just try them. Now what I talk about from the beginning, said as this wedding they you know looking at the arrangements of this wedding on the people where they do the wedding itself, you're gonna say now the men of timber and caliber, now them go this kind of wedding, and women of substance, timber and caliber also, all those kinds of you both they call dignitaries. Now them go the wedding. Omo, Pella don't use the mouth talk and say if you not invite you come your wedding, no just try come, because if you come DSS and police, they go do you shege promise. Now yourself go run that kind of stuff, eh? Public embarrassment. So if they give this. One is said to be for one is to be for nobody wish that they be like you know tell us. You know tell you waiting for where they go put serve yourself, for where they go give all those kind, you know, unique surveillance. Oh my souvenir. Now they go like you they wine. So this wedding are strictly you know for invited people. So now waiting Pella they tell people today with that one, because if you just go make I go do maybe some people now on that day. They want to go and do content, cover one or two. If you try and fail, I say DSS and police go just give you the worst experience of embarrassment for your life where you never seen before. So my people, to the last thing for mention, last story where I want yarn it today before we come up for studio. It says 69 million naira fraud trial. Court grants Blessing CEO 20 million naira bail. Gain. No, it's not, you know, as this lady will be Blessing CEO, relationship expert, where you know she did prison since what is why, even though say, according to her, which means we don't believe her because she first lied about her health. According to her, she did battle cancer, we don't reach stage 4. Yes, but the matter, it did court since, and she they carry her go prison. When everything come out, I give you now the update and also follow you up. See, when the matter come, like say, you don't they die small. Now, it don't resurrect again because after all the findings and the, you know, all the findings of where EFCC people do, but grand findings to know what thing happen, whether who they talk the truth concerning the millions of naira where they allege, say, Blessing CEO defrauded people. So after everything now, courts, all the monies put together, now how much? Now it is 69 million naira. Now be the money we bless the CEO different people, ranging from say she won't help you look for house in Lagos, she go chop the money. All the people where they involve, where she chop that money, they come courts. Understand? So because of that now, how much you know courts contact say they go use bail 20 million naira. Yes,
with waiting again, not really 20 million naira. 20 million naira with two responsible sureties for the same amount. Oh my god, not this small thing, we do so. So each surety must furnish a 3-year bank statement or a proof of fixed deposits of no less than 20 million naira. Calculate them to know how much. 20 million naira are the cash. Then the surety, two sureties each standing for 20 million naira. Now we think they're going to use take bear blessing CEO. And the people they see for online after that court case is that time about 1 month ago. With the picture where she dey post, where she dey go hospital, her head, they like, you know that kind of say, person head, they very very soft. After she go on bed, like very very bad head. Now her skull or her scalp is very very soft. Which people will know will do science very very well. People where they do. We know more about health. Talk say. Now that one be the highest stage of cancer. But people don't still believe that she get cancer. Why? Because she first lied about she having stage 4 cancer where all everything come online can become rumor and false. So my people, now here I go talk rich for today's entertainment. So before I wrap up, I want to tell you real quick. Say any matter, like always talk, we go carry you go police station, from police station to court, from court to prison. For this year, as we don't already did the middle of the year, just wash your hand, come out, because you know they valley end well. Where that matter, you don't reach court. You know what it mean now? Say your own court, your own lawyer, a man's no strong for that place. Some people not say you did very, very right, like you are not at fault. Mama, you go find yourself for prison. Prison is not be better place. So just stay safe. Thank you for listening. Till tomorrow, keep listening to ASAM Binoculars Radio. I remain your host, Miss Judy K. Have a lovely day and bye-bye for now.

Good day, my correct people, a good listeners out there, and welcome all of now to today to another exciting edition of our Saturday's group. Here we always yarn better matter when concern our everyday life, dating, relationship, and marriage. We are always bring to you from Instant Binoculars Radio Uromi. I'll be your host, Miss Judy K. In case you're tuning in for the first time, yes, now me dey back of MIC, and today we get one hot topic where don't scatter many families and relationships. Waiting be that topic where I won't discuss on today's Saturday's group. Parents supposed choose their children life partner. Now that question I won't discuss today because now question be that. And before I continue, you will be parent when they listen to this gist today. Now question now for you. You think say parents supposed choose life partner for their children? Yes, whether boy or girl. You mean say it right? I mean, you know right. May parents choose who their children go marry tomorrow. For our African society, you know, many parents believe say because they get experience, they fit choose better husband or wife for their pikin. Many people or many young people believe say na them go marry, so na them suppose choose who they go love. And that is where the problem always comes in some homes, where the child, you know, they tell him parents say, I want, you know, choose who I go marry, or even bring a lover home. The family or the parents will be like, no, they don't really get person where you go marry, so no, just try them. So today I want to ask this question. Should parents decide who their children marry, or should children have the final say? Make we reason this matter together. So before we dive into the program proper, let me give you short musical break to prepare for my program today. Please, I beg you, not touch the dial button because you are going to enjoy today's Saturday's group program.

0: Okay, Steve Richards, please investigate. I wanted to for Barry. Yes, this one up. We die for inside. Police investigate the matter. Very sad news there. I could tell you same. President Tinubu congratulovia to the Minister of Works. We name be David. Yeah. And on top of his birthday, he will begin the prism as a located and durable restaurant. They founder this Focus Foundation, Dr. Ayimode OB Akintan Adejumwon. He then launched the foundation first support group for Lagos, provide education, emotional support, and holistic care for people who live with Sjolin's Colosis. Yes, that one. Okay. Sickness. Away. Yeah, if you notice. American based professor Ayodele. You know, in attention Nigerian people's NNP. I hope say you become president someday. Nobody. Make nobody doubt Peter Obi. One term promise. Who they talk this one? Nah, he running mate will be Moza Kwakwaso Rabiu. As in the talk say, we don't come and talk say, if they're given the chance, 4 years go reach until fix Nigeria, say you no go do to them. And go even swear, legal affidavit will go bind down to those words. And right now, the guy will be runner up, or will be, you know, second in command for inside the presidential ambition, will be Kwakwaso. Not that with you be the talk. Yeah, don't emerge as chairman of the plenipotentiary of the African Telecommunication Union. Second citizen follow the conclusion of the 7th ordinary session of the comp. Don't tell lies about the dead. Al Mustafa, the SDSS officer. You know, say, this SDSS officer come and talk, say, Abacha die when he do Amogbesugbe for inside Abuja guest house. Right now, this man they tell him, say, Oga, you cannot tell lie about who don't buy. He's supposed to rest in peace. So Kupu, they sue Umahi over the nurse Habila's death and they demand autopsy, 20 billion naira damage. Yes, that one another scandal we have with this Habila nurse, so go there, cannot come. Article, death is penalty for drug-related offenses in China. And also, article they talk the matter. And on top, and on Delta, suspected court is allegedly shooting colleague. We renounce membership. This one a very sad one. The person say no, they do again. You go leave them. If you say you want to do your own. But right now, the guy don't lose his life. Because it's a, you know, they do a game. Chairman of the Nigerian Police Committee, who is there for the establishment of state police, who named the Professor Olu Ogunsaki, made on head the House of Representatives, passed the Police Constitutional Amendment B, and he can describe him as the major breakthrough for inside Nigerian policing security. You cannot forget them, those ones are people who is today for inside. No matter where they come from, Zamfara says they ban you check and was near. That new experience will balance your political and general info work of essay not sweet. Grace of the Almighty with the year. Come sensation tomorrow to come tell you within the sub new space, see, so that you go keep you abreast of what in the happen for the country Nigeria. My name is Mani, your ship country brother. Long Barbara.
1: In the name of the Father and of the Son and of the Holy Spirit, amen. Greetings of peace to you, dear brothers and sisters in Christ. Welcome to Matters of Afghanistan by Nokulas Radio, your number one video station in Eastern Land. 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

7 to 12, where the theme is, you are asked for your understanding. In those Gibeon, the Lord appeared to Solomon in a dream. God said, this is what I shall give you. One said, O Lord my God, I have made your servant king in place of other. Though I am but two, I do not know how to go and plant is in the mind, miss your people whom you have chosen, a great people that cannot bound it. Give your servant therefore an understanding of your people, that I may discern an evil. For who is able to govern these great people of yours? It pleased the Lord that Solomon had asked this. God said to him, because he said, I have not asked for yourself long life or riches, or the life of your enemies, but I have asked for yourself understanding to discern what is right, do according to your word. Behold, I give you a wise and discerning mind, so that none like you has been before you, and none like you shall arise after you. Our second reading will be taken from Romans 8:28-30. He predestined us to be conformed to the image of his Son. Version. We know that in everything God works for good with those who love him, who are called according to his purpose. For those whom he foreknew, he also predestined to be conformed to the image of his Son, in order that he might be the firstborn among many brethren. And those whom he predestined, he also called. And those whom he called, he also justified. And those whom he justified, he also glorified. The theme of our gospel reading is, he says all that he has and buys the feed. Matthew 13:44-50. Jesus said to the crowds, the king is like treasure hidden in a field, which a man found and covered up. Then in his joy he goes and says all that he has and buys that feed. Again, the kingdom of heaven is like a merchant to search for fine pearls, who on finding one pearl of great value, went and sold all that he had and bought it. Again, heaven is like a net which was thrown into the sea and gathered fish of every kind. When it was full, men drew it ashore and sat there and sorted the good into vessels, but threw away the bad. So it will be at the close of age. The angels will come out and separate the evil from the righteous and throw them into the furnace of fire, where there will be weeping and gnashing of teeth. Have you understood? Therefore, every scribe who has been trained for the kingdom of God brings what is new and what is old. Action. In the and told him to ask for whatever he saw, assuring him that it would be granted him. Curiously, King Solomon didn't ask for anything that is worldly or material, but rather for the wisdom of true leadership over his people. Of course, God granted his prayers and gave him even more than he had even bargained for, because he had prayed in accordance with God's will. This shows that God answers all prayers that are well-intentioned, prayers that come from a humble, simple, and contrite heart. That is why St. Paul assures the Romans that in everything, God works for good of the people who love him. In the Gospel, Jesus compares the kingdom to a priceless treasure that far exceeds the value of everything one can possess in life. It is also like a household that accommodates the bad, the good, and the ugly. Hence, the values of the kingdom of God transcends times, circumstances, and the human condition. So this day we ask you, Lord, that you make us mindful of your word. What does it profit a man if he gains the whole world but suffers the loss of his own soul? Be thou henceforth our only treasure. Make our hearts too solicitous for the vain and fleeting things of this earth. Do not allow anything to separate us from you. Grant us the grace, Father, to give up all things, to empty ourselves of all selfishness, so that your love may reign in us. In the name of Jesus Christ we pray. Amen. Thank you for joining us today. God have a wonderful Sunday.

people of Nigeria in distress. All power, Father, you are the God of justice, hope and peace. You rule over all the nations of the earth. Power and might are in your hands, and no one can withstand you. We present our country, Nigeria, before you. We pray and thank you, for you are the source of all we have and are. We are sorry for all the sins we have committed, and for the good deeds we have failed to do. In our loving

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From the punishment he deserved. Lord, we are weighed down not only by uncertainties, but also by moral, economic, and political problems. Listen to the cries of your people who confidently turn to you. God, goodness, our strength in advance, our health in weakness, our counsel to us, your people, spare this nation from chaos, anarchy, and doom. The kingdom of justice, love, and peace, we ask this, our Lord. Most sacred heart of Jesus, Immaculate Heart of Mary.

Happy News Sunday. From S Radio Uromi. First, the headlines. Edo Hospital acquires IVF equipment, expands fertility care. IG did not issue shoots on site order in Benue. Please. Pastor found dead in Akwaibom. Please begin probe. I am Judith Shinenye. Now the news in details. The management of Edo Specialist Hospital, Benin City, announced the acquisition of in vitro fertilization equipment to support couples experiencing infertility. Speaking at a press at the hospital, the Chief Medical Director, Dr. Antonia Njoku, commended Governor Monday Oyolo for approving purchase of the equipment, describing it as a major boost to healthcare delivery in the state. The briefing was held alongside a media tour organized to mark the hospital's 7th anniversary. The acquisition would improve healthcare and couple with infertility. In reproductive healthcare, many couples who have difficulty conceiving will now receive assistance through IVF. The CMD also announced that a hospital's residency training program in obstetrics and gynecology had received full accreditation from the West African College of Surgeons and the National Postgraduate Medical College of Nigeria. She added that the hospital recently secured accreditations for its family medicine and departments. Njoku attributes to the support of the state government that the administration has strengthened healthcare services across the primary, secondary, and tertiary levels. According to her, the governor approved the absorption of 126 contract workers into the Edo State Civil Service and authorized the recruitment of additional medical personnel, resulting in over 290 direct jobs. She further disclosed that the hospital has signed a memorandum of understanding with Mondem University, Irua, to serve as a teaching hospital for the training of medical students. In separate news, the Nigeria Police Force has clarified remarks by the Inspector General of Police, Olatunji Desu, on the use of firearms by police officers, saying

0: He did not issue a shoot on sight order against people carrying illegal arms. Several media outlets had reported on Friday that this ordered police officers to shoot on sight anyone found carrying illegal firearms, following his remarks at a stakeholders meeting in Makurdi, Benue State. However, in a clarification issued on Saturday, the force said the IGP had been referred to Force Order 237, which governs the legal and operational conditions for the use of firearms by police officers. At the stakeholders meeting in Makurdi, Benue State, Chief of Police P. Rewans Disu, PSC, did not issue any shoot on sight orders as briefed on 237, which governs the legal and operational conditions for firearm use, and that the know when it is appropriate to deploy their weapons in line with established rules of engagement. He further stressed that illegal arms possessions and killings will not be tolerated. The public is encouraged to view the attached videos of the Inspector General's actual remarks for the full context, the force added. In the video, Disu Patel said, "We have given instructions to our men. We are the only ones recognized to carry arms around. No other person is entitled to do that," he said. We will now stay to come. Pastor found dead in Akwa Ibom. Please begin probe. Please stay tuned.
1: We do it differently. Clash Radio. 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A lot more. 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
0: Welcome back. If you're just tuning in, this is ASAM Binoculars News on the Hour. Before now, I informed you that Edo Hospital acquires IVF equipment, expands fertility care. IG did not issue shoot on site order in Benue, please. Now the rest of the news. Operative of the Apostolic of Power in the Word of God for the World Ministry, Oran Pastor Eteitim Udo, who reportedly committed suicide. A statement issued by the Command Public Relations Officer, DSP Tifon John in Oyo, said press call the July 2026 at about 8:18 a.m. from a resident who informed the police that upon arriving at the church premises, where he usually parks his motorcycle, he noticed an unusual gathering. The resident told the police that he was subsequently informed by the father had led his. According to the statements, operatives immediately mobilized to the scene, where preliminary observations reveal that a disease was found suspended with a twisted mosquito. Said that the scene was photographs we are taking and relevant exhibits we are recovered to aid forensic examinations and further investigation. The diseased body was evacuated to the hospital, where the doctor on duty confirmed his death. Meanwhile, the Commissioner of Police, CP Baba Azare, assured members of the public that the investigation will be thorough, impartial, and professionally conducted. He appealed to everyone with useful information that could assist the
2: this moment of consecration and grace. Follow us and watch live on Facebook.
0: He did not issue suit on site order in place. Dead in Akwa Ibom. This is our video today on Hour. Thank you for listening. I am Judith Chinenye. Have a nice day.
3: Ege nare kahi o to san la o to do re mu o to Nigeria re be o ko na be san be di o wa mu owo wa zo re ba bilu nare ka ma ho
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2: All right, ladies and gentlemen, my name is MC Alamano, also known as Enjoyment Landlord. Your sports update from here. 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
3: Welcome to Sports Daily from Isan Binoculars Radio. I am Big Billy. First, from the local sport, Team Nigeria produced one of the most dominant opening day performances of any nation at the Glasgow 2026 Commonwealth Games on Friday, headlined by team captain Folasade Oluwafemi. Yes, world record breaking gold in the women's heavyweight para power lifting event as the country sat second on the medals table behind Australia after the first day of competition. With news, Team Nigeria at the Glasgow 2026 Commonwealth Games on Friday, after recording their first ever victory in 3x3 basketball with a 21-7 over the Cayman Islands in their Pool A opener. In another development, Jurgen Klopp has warned that he could walk away from his role as Germany head coach if the media fails to respect his family's privacy. The former Liverpool manager made the comment during his first press conference after being appointed new head coach on a 4-year contract. This is Beat of Sport from Isan Binoculars Radio. I am Big Billy saying do have a lovely day and thanks for listening.
4: Welcome to Entertainment News from Isan Binoculars Radio Urumi. First, the headlines. Don't dig anything less than gold. Actress Brooke Wright tells ladies, it is not my duty to protect actors' marriages. Producer Biodun Steven. I am Judith Chinenye. Now the entertainment news in details. Veteran Nollywood actress

0: Working rights has urged ladies not to be ashamed of making financial demands in relationships or have high trust in men. Speaking in a recent episode of the Moriah Show, Wright criticized what she described as men's hypocrisy in tagging and shaming women who make demands or having high tests as gold diggers. According to her, there is nothing wrong with being a gold digger. She advised young ladies not to settle for anything less than gold. The movie star urged men to only go for women they can afford, to avoid blackmailing other women who make demands above their paychecks. Great news, Biodun Stephen, a Nigerian movie producer, has stated her duty to protect. She stated this while responding to critics of kissing scenes in Nollywood. Speaking in an Instagram video, the movie producer noted that actors and their spouses are fully aware of the demise of the profession and should take responsibility for managing their relationships, insisting that directors should not be blamed for telling actors' marriages following the cast. She explained that eyes to decline smooching roles. The roles of producers and directors should to savage actors' marriages, both professionally. I mean, to wrap up the entertainment news, listen to the headlines again. Think anything less than good. It tells ladies, my duty to protect marriages. Producer Biodun Stephen. And this is all of it today on entertainment news. Thank you for listening. I am Judith. Enjoy the rest of your day.
1: Oh yeah. It's some binocular calling for adverts and publicity. Hello.

They are working some binoculars on his business news, Dangote plans for a storage terminal. Nigeria-Israel strengthened research collaboration boosted up. Tevel, I am Edna Falls with the business news in details. The Dangote Group has proposed the construction of a petroleum products storage in Cameroon as it to strengthen regional network of its environment.

0: Derek Human Edwin. In another development, Nigeria and Israel on Friday reaffirmed their commitment to deepening bilateral in research, technology, and as both countries pledged to expand partnerships that entrepreneurship commercialize research and accelerate economic development. The commitment was made at the closing ceremony and innovation showcase of the Israel-Nigeria Innovation Fellowship for aspiring investors and researchers cohort in Abuja, where the ambassador of Israel to Nigeria, Michael Freeman, announced that funding had been secured for the fifth edition of the program scheduled to begin in October 2026. This is all we have for you on Business News from Eastern Binoculars Radio. Keep on listening to us from Eastern Binoculars Radio.
1: 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First, the headlines. Indians use food social media with memes as exam scandal. Protests hit Monday in years 13. Belgium arrests one Canadian intern at NATO headquarters on spying charges. I am Joseph Osamu Iguare. Now the news in details. Narendra Modi's government widened the movement search. Leak, including the illegal medical entrance test, ignited the protest.

0: protest a month ago, with students saying the scandal wrecked career, protected, and shattered trust in education. In a separate orbit, Beijing authority arrested a Canadian woman of Chinese origin on July 24 after searches of her home and workplace tied to suspected spying on NATO's ship headquarters. Ship official fire raised concern, prompted a joint investigation by Beijing military intelligence and federal police. Prosecutors said she is suspected of spying for a third country and belonging to a criminal organization. Wrap up news across the globe. The headlines again. Indians' youth flood social media with memes as a Sam scandal protest hit Modi in year 13. Belgium arrests one Canadian in 10 at NATO headquarters on spying charges. And that is news across the globe. Thank you for joining. You have a pleasant day. Welcome to the religious segment on this on Binoculars Radio. First, the headlines. Pope the Church in Asia, united in charity, build bridges throughout the continent. Pope appoints new Holy See permanent observer to UN in New York. I am Joseph Osamu Iguari, and now the news in details. As we gather to discuss the important issues affecting the life and future of the Catholic Church in Asia, I assure you of my spiritual closeness, praying that you and members gathered in for the 12th Plenary Assembly of the Federation of the Asian Bishops, taking place from July 20th to 26th. Meanwhile, Pope Leo XIV has appointed Archbishop Christopher Zephia El-Kassi as the Holy See new permanent observer to the United Nations in New York. The appointment was announced on Saturday by the Holy See Press Office. Lebanese-born Archbishop El-Kassi Tikula, Archbishop of Roselle, has until now served as Apostolic Nuncio to the United Arab Emirates and Yemen, as well as the Apostolic Delegate to the Arabian Peninsula. To bring the religious news to close the alliance again, Pope to Church in Asia, united in charity, build bridges throughout the continent. Pope appoints new Holy See permanent observer to the UN in New York. The size of the religious news today. Thank you for staying tuned. I'm Joseph Osamu Iguari saying, you have a great day.
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2: 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It's your weather forecast for Rumi Eastern Northeast Local Government, protected by Metro State. My name is Jake Grace. By 12 o'clock in the morning, there will be a light rain of 73 degrees Celsius, a relative humidity of 93%. And by 6 o'clock in the evening, there will be a rain of 79 degrees Celsius of relative humidity of 84%. And by 8 o'clock in the evening, there will be a light rain of 75 degrees Celsius of relative humidity of 92%. And by 11 o'clock in the evening, the temperature will be stable of its relative humidity, 95%. And the sun will rise by 6:28 a.m. and the sun will set by 6:55 p.m. And that will be that in weather forecast for Rumi Eastern Northeast Local Government, protected by Metro State. Stay tuned and stay connected. Don't touch that. Thank you.
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0: Nosui oto manuku no semana, oki mui nara himek berjore vek bevi oto edu, no heki, veduni makoye, ebe si no tianye non bere dan. 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Arisabolonio, CC551, Akino, any that was here, so hey, and the Titi number Ukure, Ukure. Upame Birena, we were lacking, we are going to Matati, 0896567. A two health insurance commission. A one day, Himoria, Ugwe, Narekwe, Oli.
1: His pointer on the first half.

Big Billy will cast that spray. And we're back from that break. Joining in. This is Sport with you right here in the building from the Super Falcons camp. Super Falcons forward, Estar Okoronkwo, has accused cleaning staff at the Morocco Hotel where the team camp ahead of the Women's African Cup of Nations of stealing cash from players' rooms. Okoronkwo made the allegation in a series of posts on Friday, then how the alleged theft were discovered and how hotel management responded. The post, she said the money went missing while the players were out of their rooms and the cleaner were in to tidy up. Nigeria camp at a hotel in Casablanca as part of 2026 Women African Cup.

of Nations, the squad scheduled departure for Rabat's venue of their Group C matches on Friday. The cleaning people stole the money, telling me where to put the money. In one poll, urged teammates to write bad reviews of the hotel. She initially said $500 had been taken from her belongings for issuing a correction. Guys, I did my calculation wrong. They actually stole $700, not $500. She wrote alongside a photo of teammates in the hotel. She listed several other squad members. She were affected. According to her post, a teammate identified as Halle had 100,000 taken. Another player, Osi, which is Ashisha Toshola, also lost 100,000, while a player identified as Dre Omanwa had 120 euros stolen. She said a further unspecified amount was also taken from teammates. She said the squad confronted hotel staff over missing cash but got no clear explanation and they didn't have the excess disrespectful. She wrote Esther Okurukwo added that after she reported the matter, front desk staff showed little concern, stressing that neither of them seemed troubled by the report. Of the post with a strong warning to prospective guests, describing her experience at the hotel as poor and alleging that its staff stole from guests. Deborah Abiodun and Gift Monday compared Falcon Squad as their Maru's hotel camp in Casablanca ahead of the tournament, with head coach Justin Madugu feeding a full 25-player squad as preparation intensified. The 10-time defending champions opened their title defense in Morocco with qualification for the 2027 World Cup as a record $2 million fee prize on the line. From the Super Falcons camp, Super Falcons midfielder Tony Payne has said Nigeria are targeting back-to-back Women's African Cup of Nations title in Morocco, insisting the country stand as comes with Tottenham. The team won 2 years ago. The Inter Milan midfielder, who was part world and lived to the fourth title, discussed the Super Falcons' title defense, the significance of the tournament for African women football, and what winning another trophy would mean for the team in an exclusive interview. Caliber of talent emerging across ahead of the competition. We know all of the amazing talented women that have come out of Africa. It is an amazing football to watch. I think in Africa we play such a distinct type of football. It will be an exciting one because it is for qualifying for the 2027 Women's World Cup, she said. Speaking on Nigeria's reputation in African football, she said the Super Falcons carry the weight of expectation into every tournament they entered. It is known that Nigeria has the reputation of being the giant of Africa. Playing for the Super Falcons hold a lot of weight, and there is a bit of pressure that we will win the WAFCON. Nigeria will face strong competition for the title in Morocco, with the host South Africa, Zambia, and other qualified nations. It will mount serious challenge. Expanded tournament carried added this year, as it will also serve as a of Africa's qualification process for the 2027 FIFA Women's World Cup in Brazil, raising the stake for every, including the defending champions. The Super Falcons defeated host Morocco 3-2 in the final of 2024 WAFCON to claim a record extending 10th continental title, a triumph Pani said described as a because several squads in their first WAFCON trophy with the national team. So I shall quickly observe a break. I'll be giving you more info on the program. Please stay tuned to your radio set. Don't touch the dial. Big Bill will be right back after this break.

child or two on a long term to repeat for major international honor. Pelo enjoyed a distinguished playing career, helping Italy and assist FIFA World Cup against France, while also starring for AC Milan and Juventus. He later moved into coaching, managing Juventus and guiding the club to the Super Coppa Italia title during the 2020-2021 season. An official announcement is expected after the completion of the final paperwork and the signing of the contract. And with that, info, I've come to the close of this and by no class radio spot with you today, and I hope you enjoyed every bit of it. Please stay glued to your radio set, don't touch the dial. Big Billy saying to have a lovely day. Thanks for listening and happy Sunday to you all.

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1: Hello, Nigeria country people. Telephone. For hearing from us from that studio, Gongo, time don't reach. Wanted to do that at a Fochuk Matter Proko program when they call my people. Nado, I'm a fossil ethologian. If you call me Mr. T, I'm the carry matter come from old school, carry corner school based on Otis have passed away and build everything that will be corner school level update. People for Abudo country, Nigeria. And beyond, our WhatsApp number is 00519181139. Mara again, 00519181139. We get plenty to read to dish out from this gist place today. So, we no waste time, we just ride on, jejeli, willemly, without wasting time as they play from here. My people talk about the country, Nigeria. I get one young guy when he forms him the protest of purchasing the Mercedes Benz. Say, one by Mercedes Benz for company as a race there. They give him the car, make the guy test. And the guy basically carry the car, discharge, come on, he drive and come on. They're not considering before, 3 days before. Police can go apprehend the guy, catch him, you know, understand that kind of thing. So Nigeria, jaga, no be here, people, now they jaga around by themselves. You want, no one buy car, you go car and come on, that one will be government again, that one, for that one again, will disappear from there. You get what it's all, you get one army, one BC man, in name now, Mohammed Yusuf Amutu, now been there. What did this guy do? This guy now, they don't declare him as soldier when you see man in the same military uniform to terrorists. You can imagine, so they again with any protectors, suppose why terrorists now call this military close to terrorists, military the Kajo people, entire side bush, that one for that one. The game will go to another matter have to do with this guy when be music executive, when they call Susu, so Bereko, when you say he don't do marriage, he don't pay him, but he don't pay the bride price. For whom what they call a beer for inside Beni Kuku or Baramatu Kingdom State now. That marriage so yeah, I be saying more carry you along because people wanna be, you never finish, so mostly carry on.

this guy with your home for inside River State, get one guy under the call, the AO, what did this guy do? They don't set time to life imprisonment when BC man. This guy now, he don't rape 16 years old, gay, you know, understand, for inside River State, you know, understand, just like that guy. So, what did they call, when they evoke now, when they say he rape person again, unlike Douglas Abai, get the rape people, they go, that one, for that one, would disappear from there, more carry on, get another matter when BC is this off. What it be in our favor of Barca when we say don't win first ever MasterChef Nigeria box worth about 73 million grand prize. Oh boy, your favor, 20 for you. My repeater in favor of Barca don't win first ever MasterChef Nigeria box 73 million grand prize. Kudos. That one, now for that one again. More carry on, get with this up again. For inside River State with TV, you know those people, what do they call fire service, when you see they rescue people with fire, don't enter your house as this woman called them. They demand me the woman pay 450,000 naira before they talk and finish. They don't even come up, say they not all when the fire don't consume the woman house bonbonches before they go to talk plenty. Oh boy, you see the Nigeria all day. So we see him for our other country. That one, for that one again. Get one guy what they call O.P. Franklin when he say just a tree for this lady, this actress where they call Lilian Esoro. He told you when he deal with Lilian Esoro saying like and die. Say he will almost commit suicide when the woman, the girl talks to him, you know, won't marry him again. Can imagine your pretty baby Lisa Esoro. Kudos to you. Now those kind of girls go to the emulate. Not the one be say you go leave you, the tango say you don't save you for die for him. So that one, for that one again, my people. Get with this up again, finally, for inside those states with TB, get one cop, so NBC police, 9B, collect 29,000 naira from thief. What a shame, what he happened, say, he collect 29,000 naira from the thief, can't leave the thief, making the go, you know, understand? This one, wow, you know, be thief, but the person thief, you and the person, you know, too. And this way, rope, now they take time, you say the thief officer, must tell you. So we will match our final break, finally, now another thief again for your bad line, we say go thief wire for electric power, so they thief the wire, now so the wire fall for your leg, break your leg, remain there, now there the people come gather and they call on low shit, thief OG for there, you know, understand? So you when you want thief this time, you got to be very, very careful because people that don't bomb everywhere, say who do anyhow, go collect, who do anyhow, go see anyhow, in other words, be yourself, use your hand also, you know, understand? Now let us your hand. Now, you know, the more Canadian awards match our final break, finally for today. See you same time, same station, San Banacolas Radio tomorrow, by the grace of God. Bye for now, people. As I remain a foster theologian, if you call me Mr. T, my people, on

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0: Emerald Lane with Jojo Namani of Asam Bailo Club. 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

from Dr. Howard Richman. 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

0: give me a hug. Build paper delivery. Make una arrange una self for the tori properly.
1: Welcome to San Bernard last week. I've been reading stories from different places. This speed news is by Jonathan. Join me. Education Minister vows river uses. The things that Kane and the Yama contenders as Messi, Mbappe respect the office of Abdullah. Daily papers, African nations and super internet and smartphones. Fire damages to apartments in Kwara. Port Miss Roko Hotel. Atlantico completes lease signing from PSG City deal. Not on movement decisions. Passed in Akwa Ibom. In Sunday Punch newspaper, Ibadan SH. Lose wife urges to end sanitation. Why I built a robot. Amazon size. Issue shoots on order. Construction of unauthorized speed bomb. The last calendar says, short of site controversy, full script on set in Benue. Away from Punch newspaper to Vanguard newspapers, the first has no movement station at Lagos commissioner. White fine and France forced over 200 to flee. As when Ukrainian and Russian attacks intensify, IGP didn't order shots on site of illegal firearms. Please clarify. Was on the Vanguard newspapers, lawman assures Lagos of improved waste collection. My cities Kunsa signs new 5-year contract. Ndume backs army expansion, better pay for troops. I never wanted to be linked to Awolowo when I went to BB Niger. Sheyi Awolowo. Peter Obi, you can change Nigerians in 4 years. I am committed to one term. Can even sign binding affidavit. 2027, Nigeria's education threshold should be beyond Akara and Kulikuli. Sheyi Awolowo. As the band becomes first Nigerian entertainer, London Stock Exchange closing bell. So the next news we have here today, which is Leadership Newspapers. The first calendar says, hot backs Mbappe, ma for Bamisis, snap review, the sixth Haji report service failure. Court sentences man to death for killing pregnant woman. 100 days after abduction, Bruno families beg Tinubu for intervention. Community marriage in Kebbi, a social investment program. Was not the Leadership Newspapers. Persons with disabilities may be more than 35.5 million in NCPW boss. Good one. EU fines Google $1 billion under new digital market law. The last minute new voter registration accounts for 7.4%.

0: Leadership newspapers, I'll be taking you to the last newspaper of today, which is Daily Post newspapers.
1: IGP never directed officers to shoot. Please, PRO clarifies.
0: Nasarawa APC chairman loses in tragic crash.
1: Government calls for deeper among ATU member states.
0: So the Daily Post newspapers. Alleged defamation. Please release free her father. Ekid begs Governor Eno. Insecurity. Some army chiefs must be held accountable. Sam Amadi twats to block recover two most. Bandits abduct Zamfara local government.

join the field task as voter apathy deepens in Niger. We are waiting for you. Vinicius Junior sends message to Erling Haaland. The last Highlander says tax members in Ireland. And thank you for listening. I am Judith of your day.

Betatious Nigeria country people, I greet you now. Wella, wella. Happy Sunday to each and every one of you waiting here this sound of our transmission. This is now another round of news across geopolitical zone for Nigeria. On top, your trusted radio station will be a Sambano. And my name now Jojo Namani. I don't give you the updates and the briefs as it is day for the papers today. First thing for the Richard said, Tinubu don't appeal to Nigerian doctors and other health workers abroad, make them come back house. In talk say, yeah, expertise if they needed to strengthen Nigeria country healthcare system. I beg, if you know say be health worker and you there abroad, our president say make una come. I hope say una will come. Tinubu dey task Nigerian universities make them develop solutions to insecurity. Sees others. They come from we Obodo country presido. Our universities are not down here. Former Vice President Nigeria and Africa Democratic Congress presidential candidate will name be Atiku Abubakar. He done this presidency's remark. And they describe the comparison as momenta own goal. And that one of the big drama where NAC talks say intensifies scrutiny of President Bola Ahmed Tinubu. Shey Gumi the question, why no Tinubu government official don't visit Boko Haram bandits for peace talks like Jonathan Osibanjo do with Niger Delta militant? Now Shey Gumi, now in they attributed to those words. Stop politicizing national security. Allow General Musa to continue his work. Who they talk this one and Darazo, Shegun Awifeje for Bauchi. The prominent Tinubu loyalist Kamis Musa Darako in the column political leaders make them drop their politicizing of national security. Okay, still for another matter with the rituals today, we have a police investigate as one unidentified pusher can die for inside wheelbarrow during sleep. Yes, this one wheelbarrow pusher. We die for inside a own wheelbarrow and police say investigate the matter. Very sad news there. I may could tell you say President Tinubu ain't on true way congratulovia to the Minister of Works. We name be David Umahi Engineer. Name be and on top of his birthday, Naim President will begin to praise him as an outstanding minister where he dedicates himself to the development and durable road infrastructure. Boku tell you also say the founder of the socialist Demode OB Akintan

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1: I say, Oga, you cannot tell lie about who don't buy. He's supposed to rest in peace. So Kupu, they sue Umahi over the nurse Habila's death and they demand autopsy, 20 billion naira damages. Yes, that's one another scandal we have over my house with this Habila nurse. So go there, Kino come. Atiku, death is penalty for drug-related offenses in China. And so Atiku did talk the matter. And on top, another matter with the Richards Delta. Suspected court is allegedly shooting colleague. We renounce membership. This one a very sad one. The person say no, they do again. You go leave them. If you say you want to do your own. But right now, the guy don't lose his life. Because he say you know they do again. Chairman of the Nigerian Police Committee, who he did for the establishment of state police, who named the Professor Olu Ogusa King. He don't hear the House of Representative passage of the State Police Constitutional Amendment B, and he can describe him as the major breakthrough for inside Nigerian policing and security. Kwara community, they lament silence over 176 victims where they had by kidnapper. Yes, many people they quick to forget. And you know, say that or your own shake everywhere for the nation, but 176 victims still there for inside bush for kidnapper then. And right now, community don't come out, come they lament, say, when I never forget these people are big, when I don't forget them. But now this in Nigeria, we cannot forget them. Those ones are people, children, who is today for inside captivity. And another matter where they come from Zamfara says the bandit don't adopt the Zamfara LG chairman and then buy four security personnel.

for Insider Attack. My country people, as on a sad news, where nobody want experience, on a day will bar break today, the news across your political zone for Naija. Original topic on Binoculars Radio, I beg, the info we not sweet well, well, making no verse not sweet, as the table down for tell you. And by the grace of the Almighty God, and better news our year, we will come again same time, same station tomorrow to come tell you, bubble for the new space, still, I go keep you abreast.

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3: A voice.

again ask Solomon, my God, you have not king in place of David, my father. Although I too child, I do not know how to go out or come in, and your servant is in the midst of your people whom you have chosen, a great people that cannot be numbered or counted for multitude. Give your servant therefore an understanding mind to govern your people, discern between good and evil. Who is able to govern these great people of yours? It pleased the Lord that Solomon had asked this, and God said to him, because you have asked this, I have not asked for yourself long life or riches or the life of your enemies, but I have asked for yourself understanding to discern what is right. Behold, I now do according to your word. Behold, I give you a wise and discerning mind, so that none like you has been before you, and none like you shall arise after you. Our second reading will be taken from Romans 8:28-30, and the theme is, he predestined us to be conformed to the image of his son. Brethren, we know that in everything God works for good with those who love him, who are called according to his purpose. For those whom he foreknew, he also predestined to be conformed to the image of his son, in order that he might be the firstborn among many brethren. And those whom he predestined, he also called. And those whom he called, he also justified. And those whom he justified, he also glorified. The theme of our gospel reading is, he says all that he has and bites the feet. Matthew 13:44-52. Jesus said to the crowds, the kingdom of heaven is like treasure hidden in a field, which a man found and covered up. Then in his joy he goes and says all that he has and buys that field.

riding me to fire, where there will be weeping and gnashing of teeth. Have you understood? Oh, yes. Every scribe trained for this. Before God appeared to King Solomon, so sure it would be granted. He asked for any delay of my gave him all the and back the sweet. He is God of the people who love God's God, possessing that transcending human. This went, if he gave them, that to him,

0: loud your fame.
1: Was held alongside a media tour to mark the 7th. Njoku said the acquisition would expand access to reproductive health care and provide hope for couples struggling with in reproductive health care. Many couples who have difficulty conceiving will now receive assistance through IVF program. The CMD also announced that a hospital's residency training program in obstetrics and gynecology had received full accreditation from the World College of Surgeons and the National Graduate Medical College of Nigeria. She added that the hospital recently secured accreditations for its family medicine and dentistry departments. Njoku attributed the institution's progress to the support of the state government, noting that the administration has strengthened healthcare services across the primary, secondary, and tertiary levels. According to her, the governor approved the absorption of 126 contract workers into the Edo State Civil Service and authorized the recreational medical personnel, resulting in over 290 direct jobs. She further disclosed that the hospital has signed a memorandum of understanding with Mondem University, Irua, to serve as a teaching hospital for the training of medical students. In a separate news, the Nigeria Police Force has clarified remarks by the Inspector General of Police, Olatunji Desu, on the use of firearms by police officers.